0: 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Dish with Friends, Elizabeth, Mary. We have a really busy hour ahead of us. Jen apparently is going to help us out with social media advice. That's going to be in about like 40 minutes or so. Also, by the way, entertainment's in a little over an hour as well. Baby showers, are they a thing of the past? That'll be in 30 minutes. Right now, though, it's all about today's text question of the day.
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3: Cracking your knuckles.
4: Oh, really?
5: You crack your knuckles? I can't.
3: I don't, but I know that it's not as harmless as people think it is.
4: Oh,
5: right.
4: Oh, really? Like it can do some like severe damage down there. I used to crack my knuckles all the time. Then I could make the fake noise. Like,
5: yeah, I can't do it.
4: Yeah.
3: What I think it is that your ring size is messed up from that. You feel me? Like now you can't. Yeah. You'd have to get a bigger ring size because your knuckles have expanded because you were little and you were cracking them.
4: They're like my girlfriend is a size zero, but her ring size is 47.
3: You know,
4: what the hell?
3: Crack her knuckles from a baby.
4: Fish with Friends, Elizabeth, Mary, and I hanging out with you right now doing today's text question of the day.
5: What's a harmless habit people don't realize is actually damaging in the long run?
4: So earlier you were talking about like your body working out, your health journey, right?
5: Yeah, just living in an active lifestyle.
4: There you go. Setting those rhythms. Setting those rhythms. For sure. Jake the Trainer, just his whole life, set those rhythms, right?
5: Yep. Yeah.
4: I was talking about my mother and poor bit letting me eat like crap when I was a kid because she grew up super poor and that's just, she was like, I'm going to fish your hamburger.
5: She kept in the freezer for you.
4: She got like 60 of them from McDonald's. It was amazing. My childhood was blessed, right? Yeah. Or very unhealthy. One or the other. She's still a great woman, RIP, though. I still miss her. But anyway, it's not about her, my mom, Elizabeth, Mary, I. It's all about you. What's a harmless habit that people don't realize is actually damaging in the long run?
6: Interrupting people.
4: I'm sorry?
6: It is some... interrupting people.
4: What do you mean?
6: It's people...
4: Like, are you talking about when people just kind of interrupt people, or are you talking... I'm sorry, go on. You knew that was coming. Okay, I won't do it anymore. You knew it.
6: Like, I'm like so excited to say something that I've interrupted. And because I've been very close to people, they've told me that is super frustrating and annoying. And only some people will tell you that. So really, everyone feels that way, but they don't always say it. And people get annoyed.
4: I love that. I love that. That's a great one.
5: Really good answer.
4: Elizabeth, Mary, you said you got a massive amount of text right now for today's text question of the day. So let's jam through some of these before we get to last call. The question simply is, what's a harmless habit that people don't realize is actually damaging in the long run?
5: Someone said, grinding your teeth or biting your nails.
4: Nice. Yeah, that's a good one.
5: Yes. Yep. Yep. This is deep. Pacifying people. Being like a people pleaser.
4: Oh, that's me.
5: Yes. Yeah. Because look at the situation you're in.
4: I love that you said that. Well, you go the deep one and all that stuff. My favorite answer is holding in your pee. But go on.
5: That's so bad for you. I try to tell my 5-year-old, I love this one. Todd's like, YOLO, nothing. Everything is bad for you in 20 years, so live it up.
4: What about that? I do love that one. What about doom scrolling? You're notorious for that.
5: Doom scrolling?
4: Yeah, just like sitting on your phone.
5: I try to stop myself now. It's so bad.
4: You've been really good. You've been really good about it. Okay. Text question of the day. What's a harmless habit that people don't realize is actually damaging in the long run? Your last call on this one. Fish with Friends. What do you think?

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13: Level off around 63 tonight under partly cloudy skies. A mix of clouds and sun again tomorrow. 83 chance of thunderstorms tomorrow night. Lows level off around 65. Cloudy skies expected. Temps a bit below average Saturday and Sunday with highs from the mid 70s to the upper 70s. Thunderstorms likely Saturday. Slight chance of rain showers on Sunday. Right now it's 79 degrees. I'm staff meteorologist Derek Height.

0: 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Fish with Friends, a little over 30 minutes from right now. What is going on in the entertainment world? Well, Jen is going to let us know. It's called Jentertainment. We branded it. Yeah, it's kind of in her deal, Elizabeth. Like, we got to make it about her, so... Speaking of Jen, she's going to jump on the call early. We're going to talk to her about some social media tips in about 20 minutes. But what about baby showers? Are they actually a thing of the past?
1: I can't wait to hear this.
0: It's next.

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1: Fish with Friends, one of my favorite friends. Elizabeth Mary with me right now. Another friend of mine that used to be a favorite, but sometimes she's mean to me, so sometimes I get scared of her. But she definitely has stuff she wants to share with us.
2: That's the way I like it.
1: Her name is Jen. What's going on, Jen?
2: So, in life, I wake up every day, I try to be a better person. I try to admit my faults, absorb, you know, I try to be positive. I try to be a good person every day, right?
1: Yeah.
2: So one of the things I pride myself on as a news person is seeing both sides of things in life, trying to be empathetic to other people. Whatever. So now this, I'm flipped on this because this is a big news story this week. Traditional baby for, because I'm not a mom by choice. I love them. They're not for me. Traditional baby registries are becoming a thing of the past.
1: Oh.
2: So I thought, because that's something I've flipped on with registries and things like that. So this flipped me even further because I would have thought gift cards are just not tacky, but not, it escapes the joie de vivre of having a shower, of having a gathering. If everybody gets gift cards, that's not like you like to open the crap, right? Anyway, it goes on and explains with a basic crib easily costing $200. Strollers are like a used car now.
1: Oh, wow.
2: $500 for a basic one.
3: That's insane.
2: Yeah. For a survey from the parent company called What to Expect, found parents are scaling way back on their expectations for traditional registries. Survey over 2,000 women found 59% receive fewer gifts and they feel uncomfortable saying they'd rather have a gift card. So the point of this whole article, people are embracing more gift cards. And before I wouldn't have liked that, I thought it would be, but now I've flipped and I think it's acceptable. But in this, they talk about a growing trend, nesting parties.
1: What's that?
2: What that is, Elizabeth Mary? Wait, how old is Elliot?

0: He's five.
1: All right, you've been out of the baby game for 5 years, but you probably go to
2: She might
1: showers,
2: be having another
1: right?
2: one though. She might be having another one, so heads up, be careful.
1: Okay. Wait, are you pregnant right now?
0: No.
2: I'm not saying she is.
1: Women are replacing traditional baby showers with nesting parties. Friends and relatives come over with meals. They help organize the nursery, tackle household Thanksgiving. You wouldn't like to have everybody like put your crib together. No. And nesting parties have grown 58% in popularity. Moms also 80% more likely to skip creating a registry. And secondhand gifts are gaining in popularity. Oh. How would you feel if somebody gave you a secondhand crib?
0: I would take that. I mean, we had secondhand different things. The crib was special to me because it was my first, you know, it would be different that. I mean, things are so expensive in our family. We all go together. Like the aunts would go together and get the crib. I think my aunts got us our crib. His family got us certain things, but it's like, it's so ridiculous. And honestly, gift cards were fine. I'd rather shop for my own stuff, and
1: they're easier too.
2: Yeah,
1: for the giver, 100%. Just get a gift card, and then they can get
0: just
1: what
0: a
1: they
0: booster
1: want.
0: Seat. So, like Elliot's going to be out of his car seat, right? We've converted it all the way down to where like he has to change just to get into a booster seat. My God, it's like $200 or $300.
2: Oh
0: yes,
2: my God,
0: we
2: that's
0: need
2: crazy.
0: Two for our cars, right? Yeah,
1: yeah.
2: Okay, so
1: but I flipped on that. So
2: would
0: no,
2: you,
0: I that's good.
2: As a guy. If I get invited to a baby shower as a single man, just me, am I
1: you
2: supposed
1: should
2: to
1: run the other way?
2: Yeah, that's weird, right? Isn't that just kind of
0: no?
2: A woman
0: they do
2: thing?
0: These things now. They call them like sip and sees. Where no. no, they do this so that the guys no. bring the diapers. That's what they
1: oh,
0: do.
1: God, I would never. If I was a guy, I wouldn't even put up the pretense of making up a
2: thing.
1: I would
0: just
1: never
0: say,
1: go.
0: Can I just say?
1: No.
0: Wait. Can I just say? I hate showers.
1: Everybody
0: I really
1: does.
0: Do. I hated my own. Even I was like, let's not do games.
2: Shut
0: I don't
2: it
0: want
2: down.
0: To do
2: it. Yeah, yeah, 100%.
1: Never.
0: I had to have a virtual shower because it was COVID.
2: Oh,
0: so.
2: Yeah. Oh, yeah, yeah. That's great. Okay, wait. Well, now you brought up COVID. This is done. We got to move on. But again, nesting parties. No more baby showers if you're pregnant, Jen. That's your point?
1: I'm going to lie and say I'm pregnant so all my friends come and clean my house.
3: Okay, that's enough. We're going to pull the plug on this bit.

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2: Fish with Friends, Elizabeth, Mary, Jen, and I all hanging out right now. And
3: yay.
2: Jen, apparently you have a new trend for socials, because you know Elizabeth, Mary, ours is Fish W Friends, handles all of the socials. So you're going to help Elizabeth with her job.
3: So
4: yes.
3: No, because we're not doing this, because this is so insane. I've never heard anything. I've never in my life. I was like, wait, we're doing what? This is what humanity has come to. Have you guys heard of surveillance selfies?
2: What?
3: It pretty much is. That's what it is. So the new trend on TikTok and Instagram, surveillance selfies. They're where you capture their grainy self-portraits captured by using public security infrastructure, CCTVs, door ring bells, checkout monitors. Yeah, you go traffic cam booths. Anyway, you get pictures of yourself from surveillance cameras.
2: Oh, my God.
3: That is the most... They've been posted on TikTok. I've seen them this week. Could you imagine?
4: No, because when I look up at Target at the self-checkout, I'm like, do I really look this bad?
2: Yes, I hate that checkout thing.
3: Who are these people? No, I was just going to say, are these people employed? No, they're not, because they're creators and they get paid for putting garbage up on TikTok.
2: So David the doorman in my building is a buddy of mine. He probably would let me post one.
3: He could get you your goods.
4: Get it and post it on TikTok, Fish.
2: Yeah, I probably should. Wait, is it just one photo and that's it?
3: No, they do like a collage.
2: Oh.
3: Like they have like six in a frame. Like, oh, there I am at my doorbell. They're like Elizabeth Mary Mayo, there I am in line at Target. Could you imagine the work involved in like getting all that?
2: Those Target cameras are terrible.
3: Oh my God.
2: Oh my God.
4: They're the worst.
3: Humanity is devolving back to like caveman.
2: Well, that's a thing.
3: Look, we use emojis to communicate. That's okay. Like hieroglyphics.
2: This, my friends, is Jen.
3: The ancient Egyptians did.
2: This is
3: now
2: Jen.
3: We're back there.
2: Gentertainment is next. 99.9 Y Country.

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2: Fish with Friends. Yes. I don't know what she has planned in store for us. My guess is something about the entertainment world. We call it entertainment. Do you really want to know what's going on from the perspective of a genius? That would be Jen. And it's next.

0: Bobby Bones in the Morning and everything country all day and all night long. This is 99.9 Y Country. Fish with friends, hanging out with our good friend Jen right now. This is this is it right here. We do Country Courthouse on Tuesdays, and now every Thursday, boom, Jentertainment, boom. Intro is on the way, according to Elizabeth Mary.
1: It is. I hope you like it.
0: It'll get here soon. We're gonna make it. It's happening. Okay. So Jen, what is going on in the wonderful world of entertainment? What are we looking at?
2: I had to actually start a little folder for celebrity offspring. This. So celebrity kids who no longer would like one of their parents' surnames. Because remember we talked about a couple months ago or a couple weeks ago about the one kid in the Klan.
0: Yep.
2: In the Brad Pitt. So one kid changed already.
0: Okay.
2: So now the next two kids are in line.
1: Wow.
2: Two more of Brad Pitt's kids have applied to legally drop his surname.
0: Wow,
2: from
0: really?
2: Legal names. So next up, remember it was a little girl, I didn't look all these names up. Who's the little girl?
0: Who's the daddy?
2: Brad Pitt.
0: Brad Pitt's the daddy?
2: Yeah. Vivian, she applied first, right? Now,
0: gotcha.
2: Now get in line. Now, Zahara, she's 21. And Maddox, 24. Those were the eldest two kids, right?
0: Okay.
2: Wow. So they are seeking to remove Pitt from their legal names. This is according to court documents filed in California, because you have to file with the court, and it's considered a public legal notice. So it's been in the paper. It has to be in there for a month. So all these paparazzi in L.A.
0: I don't have any kids, but I would like that. Would really. I mean, clearly they have an estranged relationship or whatever. That would really mess with my head.
2: Oh my gosh. Anyway, they cited personal reasons for the change. Could you imagine?
1: And that they're close to their mom, right? Yeah. Like they have a relationship with Angelina.
0: Oh, yeah. Angelina's all over them, yeah.
1: Isn't it weird that these two big Hollywood men, their children want nothing to do with them, like Brad Pitt and Tom Cruise? I think it's so weird.
0: Yeah, 110%.
2: Hey, wait, that was the next on my list. Did you guys already talk about Surrey?
0: We didn't talk about it yet, but we both know about it. We were talking about it off the air.
2: You know, everything you guys are just saying, as I was typing all this up and getting my notes ready, I was just like, God, that's just so gut-wrenching. That's so sad. Could you imagine?
1: No. If Elliot was like, I don't want my name even associated with yours because I hate you so much.
2: Or is it because they don't want to be associated? The children in the herd and the Pit herd, they took the mom, Angelina's surname, which is notable. Don't you think someone would go, oh, wait, she's Jolie. Okay. It's still a recognizable name. Now, Surrey Cruz is next on my list because I made my folder. She's next. She wants nothing to do with either one of them. So for her, I can kind of see.
0: She took like the middle name of Katie Holmes, right? Or something like that. It's
2: Katie Holmes' middle name, Noelle.
0: Yeah. Okay.
1: Interesting. So I think this is so interesting.
0: Here's my thing. Okay. Here's the thing. If I'm, first off, you know, you're going to lose the inheritance from them because the word is estranged. Well, Tom Cruise and Brad Pitt ain't going to give those kids any money when they die.
2: Well, I would hope that they would.
0: Man, you take off my last name, but like that is, oof.
2: So Surrey is a college student right now. She's 20 years old. She is a sophomore or a junior at Carnegie Mellon in Pittsburgh. So she had to register to vote in Allegheny County in Pennsylvania.
0: Okay.
2: And that's where she registered Surrey Noel, which is Holmes' middle name.
1: Wow.
0: I don't know, man. That's a big one. That's anybody that's ever had that happen to him, I just think that's the worst.
2: Yeah.
0: I mean, you know, the only time I would hope that my kid would change their last name is if they got married. No matter what their gender, if they want to do like the shared thing or whatever. But okay. Jen, what do you have coming up?
2: So coming up for all of you little short stack girls out there, thank you now, because we have our secret from none other than Dakota Johnson. She's 5'3". We have her secret for how to look taller.
0: Oh.
2: I'm trying it out right now.
0: More Jen Entertainment next.

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9: Level off around 63 tonight under partly cloudy skies. A mix of clouds and sun again tomorrow. 83 chance of thunderstorms tomorrow night. Lows level off around 65. Cloudy skies expected. Temps a bit below average Saturday and Sunday with highs from the mid 70s to the upper 70s. Thunderstorms likely Saturday. Slight chance of rain showers on Sunday. Right now, 73. I'm staff meteorologist Derek Height.

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3: Fish with Friends, hanging out with my friends Elizabeth, Mary, Jen. Right now we're doing a little Jentertainment. Jen, where were we? What did we just talk about? And where are we going?
4: Well, clearly we found out Suri Cruz is hanging out with Brad Pitt's kids, right? How about that? They could start a club. And then, as we predicted, another record, it looks like, on the way for the Odyssey. And who wouldn't take fashion advice from stunningly beautiful, gorgeous Dakota Johnson?
3: Oh. Mm-hmm. More Jentertainment next.

0: Bobby Bones in the morning and everything country all day and all night long. This is 99.9 Y Country. Fish with friends. We're doing Gentertainment right now. Jen, Elizabeth, Mary, and I hanging out now earlier. Jen, you were letting us know two more Brad Pitt's kids are like wanting nothing to do with them, took their name off, and Tom Cruise's kid. Is that accurate?
1: Yes, that is correct. So, yep.
0: No,
1: three aimless, wayward children in the world. What are you going
2: to
1: do?
2: It just shows you that money and fame isn't everything. Clearly, they don't want anything to do with their dads, which is so sad.
0: 100%.
1: Thank you, Elizabeth, Mary. Now, we move over into the realm of fashion. One of my personal favorites, Dakota Johnson. Fish, are you pro or con?
0: I like Dakota Johnson. I wasn't 50 Shades of Grey. I thought that was kind of, wasn't she the one from 50 Shades of Grey?
1: Yes.
0: Yeah. Mm-hmm. I wasn't her in that, but I mean, and then that Spider-Man type thing she tried to do, that was a dud. But I mean, I don't know. She seems like a cool person.
1: I like her. Elizabeth Mary, like Dakota Johnson, pro or con? Pro? Okay.
2: I like her. Yeah.
1: Now, you might think to yourself, because she's known within the fashion realm as being a fashionista, she wears a lot of designer outfits, and she always looks very nice. She doesn't have that like celebrity schlumpadinka look, you know?
2: Right. So no, she looks classy and good. Yeah.
1: Yeah, she always does, right? I think so too. So now, and wait, she was with Chris Martin forever, right?
0: Yes.
1: They together like almost 10 years, and now she's with, I forget who, but she's with somebody. I hope she's with somebody. She's Dakota Johnson. Now, People Magazine has an article. She's 5'3". Okay. I would have thought she was taller.
2: Definitely thought she was taller.
1: Oh, that's what this says. It's People Magazine, Elizabeth Mary. Do not question People Magazine.
2: I thought she was taller. That's crazy.
1: No, I did too. I'm joking.
0: I would not mess with Jen.
1: They're probably wrong.
0: When it comes with facts, I don't mess with Jen, Elizabeth. I would have just taken it. Just that I didn't. My good Lord.
1: I don't mess with people. So her stylist, if you'd like to look taller, I guess this wouldn't just be for women, it would be for men too. If you'd like to look taller, this is her stylist. There's an article in People about this, about a leg lengthening hack. And this headline says it actually works.
0: This is because she's short.
1: Correct. It makes you look taller. So I'm trying it right now.
0: All right, go ahead.
1: You're supposed to show your ankles.

0: I love you. That's the first thing I thought of, too. That's the first thing I thought of.
1: Yeah, like
0: why draw attention to your fat ankles?
1: Yeah, why are you gonna? I would rather be short than have that be noted for my fat ankles.
0: You have to choose your physical fault. What do you not want to? What do you want to hide? What do you want to highlight?
2: Wait, I don't want to be tall. So
0: the photo. The photo in the article that they use accompanying it, she has like, what do you call? I'm old. I call them paddle pushers. They're like capris.
1: Oh yeah.
0: Like her, you know, fitted slacks where you have like a ballet flat. You don't. Yeah, like boots like are a big no.
2: Yes.
0: Yeah. Mm. Are you writing this down, Fish? Write it down.
1: I'm honest to God. Wait, I'm looking up a photo.
2: Shows up at our next like get together.
1: No, the one that thinks right away of cankles means they have cankles.
0: Elizabeth Mary, how tall are you?
2: I'm 5'8".
0: You are?
2: Mm-hmm. I'm really tall.
1: Yeah,
0: Fish, how tall are you?
1: 5'11".
2: And you're what, Jen? You're short.
1: Jen's 5'1", isn't she?
0: I might be. Hey, I want my
2: hair.
0: I think I might be 5'3" on a good day.
1: Yeah.
2: There's, oh my gosh.
1: There's Dakota Johnson for you. I don't know why that image came up.
0: She's so pretty.
1: I don't know why that purple dress showed up. That's very weird. It's very awkward. I might get flagged on that one. I think she clearly forgot to put a bra on that day. I love her. All right, Jen, one more for it. We got one more window here. What do we
0: got? Now, you'd think to yourself, Jen, how could Jen come up with more fun facts about the Odyssey? Yet here we are, because it's just about, either it just did or it's about to break another record. More Jennertainment next.
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2: Fish with Friends. Elizabeth, Mary, and Jen and I are hanging out right now. We're doing a little Jennertainment. So here's the thing. She's gone from Suri Cruz and the Pitt kids and how they're all Brad Pitt, Tom Cruise's kids are changing their last name because they don't want anything to do with them. And then she bopped over to Dakota Johnson's cankles or what was that
3: bopped
2: thing?
3: Bopped over. That's right.
2: What was that? What was it? Cankles? What was the cankles thing? I already forgot.
3: No, she doesn't have cankles. Oh. It'll look taller. Show your ankles.
2: By the way, cankles. Somebody did text into the show. Cankles is where your calf meets your ankle because it's like a fat thing, I think. Is it a fat thing?
3: Where your calf meets your ankle.
4: No, I don't even think it's a fat thing. Like skinny people can have cankles.
2: Oh, can they? I didn't know that, Jen.
3: Oh, what did we learn last week? This is a portmanteau. Cankle, your ankle. And what is the first word? Calf. That is why.
2: Yeah, that was right.
3: That is why, right?
2: Cankles is an informal slang term for lower legs where the calf and the ankle blend together without a clear, narrow separation.
4: Wait, but can skinny people have cankles? They can.
2: Genetics, most people inherit a natural body shape. If we offended somebody, I'm sorry. Water buildup from long periods of sitting or standing. Yeah. Weight and fat distribution.
3: We're not offending anybody. It's just supposed to be silly fun. We don't.
2: All right, well,
4: And skinny people can have cankles.
3: All right, now back to me.
2: Oh, sorry, Jen.
3: Now, you would think to yourself.
2: This is her time.
3: Jen's still talking about the Odyssey and nobody cares anymore, but now you will. Because what did we say when we first started talking about this?
2: I actually made a mistake about the Odyssey when we first started talking about it. I said something wrong. So you tell me what we said and I'm going to apologize for my mistake.
3: No, it wasn't that at all. We talked about this initially. We said that it would have staying power.
2: Yes.
3: Because it did X amount the first weekend, but we said it tends to skew a little older. Mm-hmm. The audiences are over 30, which those are people that they don't go the first weekend. Why? Because they're smarter than everybody else. They're not going to go wait in a line when they can go the next weekend. This is exactly what's happening. So for the second weekend, which already happened, the Odyssey now continues to smash box office records for it's called the second frame.
2: Yep.
3: Raking in an additional 123 million, the Christopher Nolan epic dipped only 30% in ticket sales. So according to people who know these things and keep track of these things, that's noteworthy.
2: Worldwide, it's over 600 million, and I did not think it was going to make money like that. I did not.
3: Right. But now it most assuredly is about to join the exclusive $1 billion club.
2: I love it.
3: Probably within the next 2 weekends. Wait, how much did you say globally? Yeah, 600 million.
2: Yep. Yeah. So it'll just take a couple weeks and it'll be there. Okay, so here's my question. Toy Story 5 just hit $1 billion as well. Right. Were you going to talk about that at all? Or I don't want to dip into your stuff.
3: Nope. Super Mario is 1.1. And then one more this year, the Michael Jackson, which I feel like we didn't hear a lot about. I wanted to say that.
2: So those
3: are the, was twice. It really good?
2: Yeah. It's what you expect, though. It's what you expect. They're not going to, it's not going to dig into his, well, the next one might dig into his drug addictions because there's another one coming.
3: Yeah, but who wants to, I want to have fun and see Michael Jackson.
2: It's a fun Michael Jackson. They're not talking about Jesus juice or weird stuff with kids or whatever.
3: Yeah.
2: It's a movie written by his family. So that's what it's going to be. But it does dip into the abuse, specifically the mental abuse from his father, which, sometimes mental abuse can be worse than physical.
3: Yeah.
2: So that was pretty deep. Okay, sorry.
3: Well, I would also like to assure everyone, because you guys are huge readers and I work in a bookshop, sales for the Emily Wilson translation of The Odyssey are very brisk at Snowbound Books and Market Michigan. Oh. And globally, I might add.
2: What is brisk?
3: There you go.
2: Like they're selling a lot of them?
4: I love that.
3: People are buying her book, too. Do you guys want me to send you a copy?
2: Sure. Actually, I would love that. I just bought a book on the internet. I guess I should have called you.
3: God, imagine that. One of your closest friends works at a bookshop. No, I'd order online.
2: Battlefield of the Mind, Joyce Myers.
3: Yeah. What?
2: Yeah.
3: What's it called?
2: Battlefield of the Mind. It's like a self-help book.
3: Okay, I don't do those. Yeah.
2: Jen would never. If I sent Jen a text saying, hey, I need you to send me a really good self-help book, Jen would reply with a picture of like her next to the Don't Trust Fish book that she sent a couple weeks ago. That's
4: more people were interested in the book behind
3: in the background. Yeah.
2: Yeah. Well, were they really online?
3: At the bookshop too. Amy, I forget the name of it.
2: Can order online from Snowbound Books, and Jen's usually the one packaging it up. If you want to do that,
3: you can. That's right. Thank you, Fish.
2: You're welcome, Jen, and thank you. We'll get more Jennertainment from you next week. Okay.

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2: Fish with Friends. If they ever said anything to me, I tell them that you, I told you you didn't have to go. I just said if you had the yeah, that you're a busy mom.
3: She has the diarrhea.
2: Right? Jay Lettuce. Fish with Friends. Okay, we got a busy hour ahead of us. Look, knowledge. We're going to talk about catnip, teeth, and Johnny Depp.
3: Oh, my.
2: I know. Yeah, very exciting. Very exciting. Oh, gosh. Okay. Jen wants to talk about a locksmith or something about money grubbing. I don't understand what it is. I know. She just stepped away. She was doing Jen Entertainment, but that is coming up.

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14: Y Country weather.
15: Low is level off around 63 tonight under partly cloudy skies. A mix of clouds and sun again tomorrow. 83 chance of thunderstorms tomorrow night. Low is level off around 65. Cloudy skies expected. Temps a bit below average Saturday and Sunday with highs from the mid-70s to the upper 70s. Thunderstorms likely Saturday. Slight chance of rain showers on Sunday. Currently 68. I'm staff meteorologist Derek Height.

0: 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Fish with Friends. Okay, we're going to drop knowledge here in about 20 minutes or so. Catnip, Teeth, and Johnny Depp. Oh, my.
1: Oh, my.
0: A locksmith and money grubbing. Reached out to Dan, the mortgage man. He's going to join Elizabeth, Mary, and I. We're going to talk to him about it next.

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0: 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Fish with Friends, Elizabeth Mary, Dan the Mortgage Man. Dan, what is like, if like I'm a Gen X, you're a Gen X, Elizabeth Mary's a millennial, or maybe you're a millennial. I don't even know, to be honest. I think you're Gen X, aren't you, Dan?
1: Yeah.
0: Okay. What is Frankie, your daughter?
1: Yeah.
0: What would she be?
2: It's either Alpha. It's
0: she wouldn't be a Gen Z.
2: We looked it up. When's her, when she, what year
1: she was born in 16.
0: People are changing. People are growing. People are different. There's a 20-year-old girl right now. She was on Reddit. She's getting roasted right now. And this, I mean, I want to know, Dan, what how you would feel if this was your daughter.
3: I want a sugar daddy with a candy shop.
0: Here's what she said. She posted that and she said, I'm going to marry rich. I'm going to never work. I'm going to, that's all I'm going to do. If he wants kids, I'll have kids. I've literally heard Kara's daughter, Olivia, say this exact thing. If he wants kids, I'll give him kids. I'm going to marry rich. I don't want to work. This sounds exhausting. Is that something you ever said, Elizabeth? And if then the next question will be, Dan, if your daughter said that, what would you do? But because it's a terrible idea.
2: It's a horrible idea. Oh my gosh.
0: Dan.
1: Yeah, I would be very upset. I mean, I would hope that I would have instilled some self, more self-respect and pride. I mean, I know that that's an easy way, but I don't think it's the happiest life.
0: No, I don't. I think it's probably a bad idea.
2: Oh, yes.
0: 100%. I mean, there's so many different things that you could do in life. For example, if she wants to, she could be a female locksmith. That's the thing. Could. You're like, where the hell is he going? A 27-year-old woman in New York City is going viral as well. She's pivoting her to a career of locksmithing.
4: I'm a locksmith in the city, and I'm tired of all these locksmith men taking my jobs just because they have more money to market themselves. So I also want to feel safer, and I want women to feel safer. So how about you call me instead when you're locked out, instead of giving business to all these creepy men?
0: She's like, hey, these locksmiths are creepy. So what would you rather have? I mean, it's almost like a game, isn't it?
1: Quite the accusation of the locksmith industry. Yeah. The male part of the locksmith industry.
0: And she's in New York, too. You know, they're going to come up to her and they're like, hey, you the broad? You the broad talking about us? Huh? Talking about the locksmith industry?
2: The only time my mom ever called a locksmith, this is a true story. She called a locksmith and this is what she said on the phone right off the bat. Hi, my name is Mary Kay. I have a large chest.
0: What? I'm sorry.
2: To unlock.
1: You need to get over here, right?
0: Yeah. I'm sorry, Mary Kay. You have a large chest.
1: Needs to be unlocked.
0: Yeah. Excuse me. I have a chastity belt on, and I was wondering if you could run your locksmith thing over here, and.
2: And you would be the creepy men she's talking about.
0: Yeah. We're here. You said large chest. We thought you meant your boobs. Like, what's going on here? Come on.
2: I was like, Mom.
0: I don't know. My point is, I'm assuming if you had to choose between your daughter being a locksmith or marrying a guy for his money and plopping out kids, I'm assuming you choose the locksmith, Dan?
1: I'm going with locksmith.
0: Elizabeth Mary?
2: I mean, Mama likes to shop.
0: That's the difference in genders. Hey, we're going to drop some knowledge on you in just a sec. Catnip, teeth, and Johnny Depp. All that's coming up next, I know.
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1: I learned something today.
2: Every time I learn something new, it pushes some old stuff out of my brain.
1: I'm learning.
3: What did you learn?
4: Ah, yes, Elizabeth Marie. Knowledge can come from a wide variety of places, including and not limited to a sea lock. Yes, a wizardge. Yes, look, here's the deal. There is the sea lock, and you know, if you could just lick the little hand before it hits the number 7. Catch it, because do you know why 6 is afraid of 7? Elizabeth Mary.
5: 6, 7.
4: Do you know why 6 is afraid of 7?
5: No.
4: Because 7, 8, 9. Anyway.
5: Oh my gosh.
4: Knowledge from the sea lock goes down your throat, does 180 degree turn. Best your eyes left. Did you pray for a spread knowledge? All right. Do you know clocks and watches? What?
5: What are you saying? A sea clock?
4: A sea lock. A clock.
5: Oh my gosh. Okay.
4: Do you know?
5: I was like, what are you doing?
4: Based on time constraints, I just jumped into it. I got a little bit weird because of the joke.
5: So, I got it.
4: Clocks and watches and ads are almost always set to 10:10 or sometimes 10:09 because of the logo framing symmetry and positive psychology. Like, that is how, and there are so many things that we don't know.
5: Yeah.
4: That they do, you know? Like, there are so many things. Like, there's a thing in the rule, in radio, it's called the rule of three. And I think they do it in TV, too, which is only give three things because people will get disinterested if you give more than three.
5: That makes sense,
4: so
5: yeah.
4: For knowledge, sure. I always do 5.
5: Yeah, they're, like, tuning out right
4: now.
5: Yeah,
4: exactly.
5: Sorry, guys.
4: Nicolas Cage. Do you know Nicolas Cage was first advised Johnny Depp to pursue a career in acting? It was Nicolas Cage who told Johnny Depp to get into acting. It was during the mid-80s. Can you believe
5: that? That's so interesting.
4: Ebenezer Scrooge, dude. Have you seen the trailer?
5: No.
4: Shut up.
5: Are you serious?
4: Johnny Depp playing Ebenezer Scrooge, coming out in November.
5: Oh my gosh, I'm really excited.
4: It looks excellent.
5: It look good?
4: Yeah.
5: Oh, it looks good. Okay.
4: Yeah.
5: Oh,
4: yeah.
5: Okay.
4: Oh yeah. It looks really cool. Hey, you know the movies Armageddon and things like that? And all
5: the
4: meteors are destroying the satellites and all that thing.
5: Yes.
4: Do you know only one satellite has ever really been destroyed by a meteor?
5: Really?
4: It was the European Space Agency Olympus, and it happened in 1993.
5: Oh.
4: So what is that? It's 26 right now. So what is that, like 33 years? That's kind of neat, isn't it? All right, I'll move on. So maybe I should have stuck with the rule of three. Catnip. Catnip is more effective at repelling mosquitoes than DEET. Okay, now look. I want to say this to you one more time. And I really want you to process this. I'm going to say it again. Catnip, because I know you and cats. Catnip is more effective at repelling mosquitoes than DEET. Because the main substance used in catnip, this is what you're going to want to remember, is an insect repellent. So inside catnip is insect repellents. That's why
5: it's serious.
4: Yeah, it's more effective than the DEET itself. Yeah,
5: we have a ton of catnip. There we go. Well, okay,
4: put that on your porch when you have a porch party with your husband and you slam a bottle of wine. Did you have a bottle of wine each the other night, or was it just one for together?
5: Just one, and we haven't done that in so long. You don't drink wine anymore at night. No,
4: I love it. So it was a good time. You had a good time.
5: Yeah, it started as one glass and ended up as a bottle. We're like, oh no.
4: That's good. You deserve it. You've been working hard. And finally, in 2013, scientists in China were able to grow a human tooth from scratch.
5: What?
4: Yeah. Here's what they did. They got stem cells from human urine. And then they grew a tooth. This was in 2013, 13 years ago.
5: Oh my gosh, imagine what they can do now.
4: Well, what I want to know is, and I really want to know this. You're sitting there with Bob, right? Or whomever. And you need more stem cells. And you want to use the same person. So whose pee did they use? And was it one of the scientists? And did they have to eat the same stuff for the whole time they were trying to grow the tooth? Or did they just pee in a jug and save 75 gallons of urine?
5: So what you're saying is...
4: I'm saying is you and I could grow a tooth. I just need you to pee in this cup. It's not a pregnancy test. I would totally find out if you were pregnant that way. But I guess the wine gives it away.
5: Yeah, definitely not pregnant fish.
4: Well, maybe you won't after that night. Maybe you won't be drinking wine in a month. How you doing?
5: Oh, God.
4: Hey, now.
5: Oh,
4: God. All right, guys. Be good. Be safe. We love your face. Have a good one. Peace.

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16: Lows level off around 63 overnight under partly cloudy skies. Sunshine mixed with clouds at times again Friday. High temperatures reach up to 83. Overcast Friday night, chance for storms, 65. Turning cooler Saturday and Sunday with highs from the mid-70s to the upper 70s. Thunderstorms likely Saturday. Slight chance of rain showers on Sunday. Currently 64. I'm staff meteorologist Derek Height.
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1: Why Country Weather.
2: Lows level off around 63 overnight under partly cloudy skies. Sunshine mixed with clouds at times again Friday. High temperatures reach up to 83. Overcast Friday night. Chance for storms, 65. Turning cooler Saturday and Sunday with highs from the mid-70s to the upper 70s. Thunderstorms likely Saturday. Slight chance of rain showers on Sunday. Currently, it's 63 degrees. I'm staff meteorologist Derek Hite.

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12: Was dipped down to about 63 overnight under partly cloudy skies. High temperatures reach up to 84 Friday, mainly cloudy skies. Overcast skies Friday night, thunderstorms likely. Lows dip down to about 65. Temperatures below average Saturday and Sunday with highs from the mid-70s to the upper 70s. Storms possible both days. Currently, it's 61 degrees. I'm staff meteorologist Derek Height.

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1: Weather. Low has dipped down to about 63 overnight under partly cloudy skies. Mainly cloudy skies expected Friday. High temperatures reach up to 84. Cloudy skies expected Friday night. Storms likely. Lows dip down to about 65. Turning cooler Saturday and Sunday with highs from the mid-70s to the upper 70s. Storms possible both days. Currently, it's 61 degrees. I'm staff meteorologist Derek Height.

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5: Y Country weather.
6: Lows level off around 61 overnight under partly cloudy skies. Cloudy skies with a few peaks of sun Friday. High temperatures reach up to 84. Overcast skies Friday night. Thunderstorms likely. Lows dip down to about 65. Temperatures below average Saturday and Sunday with highs from the mid-70s to the upper 70s. Thunderstorms possible both days. Right now, 61. I'm staff meteorologist Derek Height.

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1: Weather. Cloudy skies with a few peaks of sun today. Highs around 84. Cloudy skies expected tonight. Thunderstorms likely. Lows dip down to about 65. Overcast tomorrow. Thunderstorms likely. Daytime highs approaching 77. High temperatures reach up to 76 Sunday with a slight chance of thunderstorms. 78, mainly clear skies Monday. Currently 61. I'm staff meteorologist Derek Height.

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7: Cloudy skies with a few peaks of sun today. Highs around 84. Cloudy skies expected tonight. Thunderstorms likely. Lows dip down to about 65. Overcast tomorrow. Thunderstorms likely. Daytime highs approaching 77. High temperatures reach up to 76 Sunday with a slight chance of thunderstorms. 78, mainly clear skies, Monday. Right now, 60. I'm staff meteorologist Derek Height.

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5: I'm Nicole Haslip with Ag Headline News. I'm Brown Field. Sugar producers are renewing calls for changes to federal trade policy as they continue to face tremendous financial pressures.
6: I've worked in sugar professionally for 47 years. 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
5: More news next on Brown Field.
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5: A Canadian ag trade leader says it's unclear if U.S. negotiators have any decision-making power as talks continue between the two countries.
14: It's a lot more difficult to make investment decisions when you've got so much uncertainty. But on the Canadian side, it makes it uncertain just how good an access a specific company will have to the United States over time.
5: Corteva Agriscience is introducing a new herbicide available to soybean growers next year.
15: If giant ragweed is a problem, if burr cucumber is a problem, if you've been using post-emerge residuals, or if those weeds are problems, you're going to want to step up to the Enclosa because it's going to give you more for just a little bit of a price premium.
5: An agronomist says crop conditions have been a mixed bag across the Midwest.
16: We're going to have to wait until those truth tellers run through the field and tell us what that actual end yield is, but I see it being a very varied year this year, depending on what region you've been in.
5: Find these stories and more at brownfieldagnews.com. I'm Nicole Haslip.
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G.

0: Instagram teen accounts come with automatic protections that limit who can contact teens, the content they can see, and the time they spend on the app. Learn more about teen accounts and Instagram's ongoing work to protect teens online at Instagram.com/teen accounts.
1: 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And if you have not checked out Core Conversations with Natalie Baggio yet, you need to go do that. And if you're not sure what that is, well, I'll explain it to you. So Natalie Baggio is the president of Corewell Health in Southwest Michigan. 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
6: I know that hiring can be challenging. 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You're just waiting for someone to match your role perfectly. Well, now, there's a place where you can meet them

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1: Okay. Eddie, is the business going as successfully as you thought?
2: Dude, we are thriving right now.
1: Okay. Is possibly the person with the voice jealous that he doesn't have a business?
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2: 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We're going to definitely work on that.
1: Okay, there we go. 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
3: 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Tell me something good. Yeah.
1: If your gut tells you to do something, you should do it. That's it. That's the next story. Because I don't think I would have done this, but this kid, his gut said, hey, and he did. We'll talk about it next and tell me something good.
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6: 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I'm taking over at 11 a.m. right after the Bobby Bones Show. 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
8: Good morning. I'm Jim Irizarry. The St. Joseph County Health Department says mosquito pools in both Portage and Penn Townships have tested positive for West Nile virus. The Portage Township location is the same pool that tested positive earlier this month. The virus in people can cause flu-like symptoms. Most healthy people can get past it fairly quickly, but it can be a much bigger concern for people with compromised immune systems or the very young or very old. The latest cyclosporiasis cases are out and are continuing to rise locally. In Indiana, Elkhart County continues to lead our area in cases with a total of 70. St. Joseph is reporting 45 cases. In Michigan, Berrien County has 22 cases, with Cass reporting 12. Bedbugs have shut down the Dowagiac District Library until further notice. Employees with the library said they don't know how it all happened, but a patron at the library noticed a bedbug in a chair on Wednesday. It prompted a swift closure as the library took to Facebook to alert the community. The library advises residents to check in with their Facebook and website for more updates on when it will reopen. Notre Dame football unveiled its green uniforms Thursday for the 2026 Irish Wear Green game against Stanford on October 10th. The uniform features green jerseys, green pants, and green and gold cleats, paired with the team's traditional gold helmets. The sleeves also carry the football-specific leprechaun logo, which was unveiled ahead of last season. The Irish Wear Green game has been an annual tradition since head coach Marcus Freeman took over in 2022. Notre Dame is 3-1 in those games. Hear every game on your home for Notre Dame football, Sunny 101.5 and Sports Radio WSBT.
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9: Sunshine this morning. We'll see clouds this afternoon and chances of rain increase this afternoon and this evening. Highs today at 83. I'm meteorologist Carrie Pujol.
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16: Tell me something good.
13: If you see a car down in a ditch, what do?
17: Pull over and see if they're okay?
13: You do?
17: Well, if I feel, but I don't ever normally see one.
13: I've seen cars in ditches. I just keep driving for the most part. Unless there's something like a massive smoke coming out and nobody's there. See a car. I don't know if you guys are such good Samaritans.
18: You should probably check to see if someone's in there.
13: But usually I can see. You can see if someone's in there.
17: Yeah, and if they're not, then you don't pull over. But you're acting, I thought you were saying, if we drive by and we see someone in a ditch, what do we do?
13: Well, a car. There's a car in a ditch with nobody in there.
17: So, nobody's in there.
13: I don't know. You can't see anybody in there.
17: Okay. I don't know. I guess you're right. If nobody's in there.
13: No, I'm just a bad person, I guess.
17: Well, you're talking me into being a bad person.
13: No. I'm also doing it to build up this kid. So he's 16 and he sees a car in a ditch. Can't see if anyone's even in, but he pulls over just because he sees a car in a ditch. He's coming from behind and he's like, let me just go look and see what's up. Gets out, walks down, sees a woman, but she's like out of her seat. So there was no head.
18: Whoa.
13: You couldn't see her, but he happened to pull over. He's a good Samaritan, opposite of me apparently, and called 911. The woman was taken to the hospital. Doctor said, if she had arrived even 20 minutes later, she probably wouldn't have survived.
18: Yeah.
13: But he said his gut said pull over, even though he couldn't see if anyone was in the car or not. I would just assume if there's a car and I don't see anybody in it, they've already got out. And
17: your gut would speak to you. If there was someone in there.
18: That means that all the times you've seen cars in ditches, there was no one in there.
13: Guys, don't make me feel better. I'm just a bad person. From this story, I'm a bad person.
17: I mean, how many cars do you see in ditches, though?
13: None.
17: Right. So you don't really know.
13: Unless I just don't remember because I was like, just car in a ditch. Don't remember that.
18: Keep on driving.
13: Don't store that in the file cabinet. But yeah, the point of the story is good for this kid and we should all like pay attention and do some pulling over. A little more pulling over. That's from Sunny Skies. That's what it's all about.
14: That was Tell Me Something Good.

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1: 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Coming up next.
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7: Good morning, I'm Jimmy Rosari. Both candidates vying for the St. Joseph County Council District C seat are speaking out against data center development in the northern part of the county. At Tuesday's St. Joseph County Council meeting, Republican candidate Jamie O'Brien proposed a two-year moratorium on data center development. Democratic candidate Jan Cervelli said she has publicly opposed data center development since the start of the year. Both candidates say assessments need to come before any further development proceeds. A man has been arrested for an incident that involved firing a weapon at passing vehicles on Tuesday night. 45-year-old Sean Norton was arrested and taken to the St. Joseph County Jail. The incident happened near the intersection of Bendix Drive and Nymphs Parkway. No one was hurt and no vehicles were hit. Norton faces multiple charges, including criminal recklessness, pointing a firearm, and possession of methamphetamine. Most people likely drive by license plate cameras without even knowing, as more pop up across Michigan and the country, but soon there could be regulations to restrict their usage. Michigan State Senator Jim Runstad is introducing a bill to require police to get a warrant before the data can be used, except in emergencies. It would also restrict data storage to 14 days. Two similar House bills have been stalled in committee, and Runstad isn't confident on his prospects, but promises to keep working as the issue isn't going away. The U.S. Senate adjourned for the week without scheduling a vote for the expansive Protect College Sports Act, making it increasingly unlikely that the floundering legislative effort will move forward this summer, despite a flurry of negotiations in the past week to try to revive it. Administrators from the Big Ten and SEC held separate meetings Thursday. Neither conference ultimately voted on the matter.
8: Why country weather?
9: Sunshine this morning. We'll see clouds this afternoon and chances of rain increase this afternoon and this evening. Highs today at 83. I'm meteorologist Carrie Pujol.
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8: 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So launching this urgent care and other walk-in clinics has been part of fulfilling that mission to increase access to care.
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1: 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Amy told us that maybe you could go to a public library and get cheaper plane tickets.
2: Yeah, and that's what I've seen people online say. It works for them, so I went to test it out myself.
1: You went to a library?
2: Public library. Looked up the exact flight I had looked up at home on my laptop. Okay. I didn't clear my cookies. I didn't do anything. It knows everything about me, my spending habits, how many times I've looked up the flight before. So I thought if I go to a public library, it's a clean slate. I'm just a person trying to book a flight.
1: And?
2: It was the same exact price. The same.
1: Yeah.
2: The same. So either I got extremely unlucky.
1: No, people on TikTok lie.
2: And someone had just been at the public library before me looking up similar flights. Or this is a scam. Or I don't even know if you call it a scam. It's just a way to get views and likes and people in disbelief of what you're telling them, and then they waste time going to the public library to try it out.
1: Sometimes these things on TikTok will happen and people won't even go do them. They'll just make a video saying they did them because they know that's starting to be the thing, and so they'll get a bunch of clicks and follows because of that.
2: Well, I should make a video saying I went to test it out, and then I could do my screenshot from the public library computer and my screenshot for mine and say these are exactly the same.
1: You should do one of each and see which gets more likes. You should do one that says, I went to the public library and I got such a cheaper ticket. Wow, it's true. Upload. Then the second one, guys, I did it and it's the exact same. Don't believe what people are saying.
2: Look, check out the cost of this plane ticket. That is not a deal. That is not a deal. That's the same.
1: Flights are so expensive.
2: They're so expensive. And that's why I thought if there's ever a time to go test out this library hack, now is the time because we could all use a deal on flights.
1: That's a flight? Mm-hmm. That's not a one way though.
2: That's round trip.
1: Yeah, okay.
2: Yeah.
1: That's really expensive.
2: Hey.
1: Now let's play Morgan Wallen. Here is Don't We.

0: 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Oh, it's a bad day for love, but a good day for flower shops.
1: Ernest in studio.
2: Thank you.
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7: Good morning, I'm Jim Irizarry. Indiana Dunes National Park is advising visitors not to swim at 5 beaches after E. coli levels exceeded state water quality standards. Park officials said testing on Wednesday indicated that E. coli levels at Mount Baldy Beach, Central Beach, Dunbar Beach, Portage Lakefront, and West Beach exceeded water quality standards for swimming. Due to an increased risk of contracting an illness while swimming, the National Park advises against swimming at those locations until further notice. More test results come later today. The Niles City Council has approved ballot language for November's election after a petition gained enough signatures to put it to a vote. If passed, the ordinance would limit the number of marijuana licenses in the city to 5. Niles currently has 5 licenses issued. Voters will cast their ballots for the ordinance on November 3rd. Tristan Peters drew a bases-loaded walk in the 11th inning to force in automatic runner Chase Meidroth. The Chicago White Sox edged the New York Yankees 2-1. Alex Bregman drove in the go-ahead run with a 10th-inning double. The Chicago Cubs went on to win 4-2 over the St. Louis Cardinals. The Detroit Tigers were off yesterday. The South Bend Cubs defeated the Lake County Captains in historic fashion, rolling to an 11-8 victory. The Cubs broke the South Bend Cubs record for pitching strikeouts in a single game with 19. They also mashed 5 home runs, tying the single-game record for long balls. The series continues this weekend with 7 p.m. first pitches tonight and tomorrow night, and 1 p.m. on Sunday. 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
9: Mostly sunny skies to start today. We'll see increasing clouds through the day, and then chances of rain work their way into our forecast this afternoon and this evening. Today's highs around 83. We'll see showers and thunderstorms overnight tonight and off and on all day Saturday with highs at 75. I'm Chief Meteorologist Carrie Pujol.
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2: Hey, this is Chelsea from Fayetteville, Arkansas. So I had a question. A few weeks ago, y'all were talking about how Eddie became sexier, or just any man in general, once they turned their hat backwards or rolled up their sleeves. So I asked my husband, what is the equivalent for a woman? Obviously, it's not turning our hats backward or anything, but in your opinion, what automatically makes a woman sexier when she does this?
3: Interesting.
4: So what,
5: it's just not.
6: It's, oh, man.
4: Well, I want to know what her husband said.
3: You said it's a trap?
5: Is it a trap? Yeah.
3: Yeah.
4: I don't feel like it's a trap. I think it's a valid question. We did talk about how a backwards hat, rolling your sleeves up. Yeah, there was an article about it. I don't know that we were talking about Eddie per se, but.
5: Well, I think listeners, though, keep talking about how Eddie's getting hotter.
3: Mm-hmm.
5: So I think she's combined all that. Do you want to answer the question?
4: Y'all should.
3: It is risky, but
5: it's just not the same.
3: Yeah.
4: So what if it's, you know, when she's reading a book?
5: It's not.
3: It's not. I mean, if you want that, we can say
5: that. You know what? Yeah, when she is investing into her future by having education.
3: Absolutely.
5: Yep.
4: Okay.
5: Yep. When
4: all
5: she's
4: right.
5: doing good deeds.
4: Wait, how about, for some guys might be like, when her nails are painted red.
5: That one too. We'll go with that one too.
6: That's mm-hmm. not that's it.
4: Okay, so what is it?
5: Every guy's going to say be naked.
4: No, that's not a roll your sleeves up, turn your hat
5: backwards
4: thing. We
5: don't have that thing though.
4: Surely you do. I need to know what her husband said. Can she call back?
5: It's a voicemail. I don't know.
6: Yeah.
4: Well, I know, but she teased us, like saying she asked her husband and then she didn't tell us what he said.
5: What do you think, Eddie?
3: Oh, man, this is tough. I mean, I have an answer.
4: Then just say it.
3: Just say it?
4: Yes.
3: Yoga pants.
4: Okay.
5: Okay. But see, it's all going to be so physical just to show the body. Just to show the body. Like a backward hat, it's not that.
4: Well, it's an item on the body, and yoga pants are an item on the body.
3: Yes.
5: That's just showing the butt. Lunchbox?
6: I love Eddie. The yoga pants, and now they're wearing just sports bras, like when they go walking through the neighborhood.
5: Just,
6: or
5: it's just getting more naked. It's just getting more naked.
6: And just a little bit of glistening of sweat when it's running down them. I'm like, yeah, like if you see them at the store and they just kind of work down, you see the sweat, and I'm like, hmm.
4: Okay.
6: Yep.
3: Bobby?
6: Yeah, Bobby?
4: So far, yoga pants and sweat.
5: Well, Amy nailed mine reading a book.
3: Of course.
5: Mm-hmm. It's just guys are just going to say things that allow them to see a woman's body more. That's it. That's it. That's
4: yeah,
5: it.
4: But there's got to be something.
5: We're guys.
6: Okay, Amy, bikini.
5: Guys are cavemen. That's all. And I bet that's what her husband said. I bet, what do they say, donuts to dollars? It's something about that.
3: So do you agree with ours?
5: I don't know that I agree with them, but I agree that's what guys think.
3: Okay. It's a blanket statement.
4: Some guys say...
5: schoolgirl outfit would be what guys would say.
4: T-shirt
5: like
4: and no makeup. Hair messy and a
5: no,
4: bun.
5: No, that's just a country song that Lee Bryce lies
6: right.
5: Yeah, that's not even...
4: Wait, no, a lot of guys... That's in a lot of songs.
5: Exactly, yeah. Okay, well, I appreciate that voicemail. Call us at any time. Leave us a voicemail if you want. 877-77-BOBBY.
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5: Celebrities that were surprisingly rude. There's a whole article on it. I have a lot to say about it. We'll talk about it next.
7: Mr. Bobby Bones. Yeah.
4: Hey, it's Amy. 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
12: Good morning, I'm Jim Irizarry.
0: The St. Joseph County Health Department says mosquito pools in both Portage and Penn Townships have tested positive for West Nile virus. The Portage Township location is the same pool that tested positive earlier this month. The virus in people can cause flu-like symptoms. Most healthy people can get past it fairly quickly, but it can be a much bigger concern for people with compromised immune systems or the very young or very old. The latest cyclosporiasis cases are out and are continuing to rise locally. In Indiana, Elkhart County continues to lead our area in cases with a total of 70. St. Joseph is reporting 45 cases. In Michigan, Berrien County has 22 cases, with Cass reporting 12. Bedbugs have shut down the Dowagiac District Library until further notice. Employees with the library said they don't know how it all happened, but a patron at the library noticed a bedbug in a chair on Wednesday. It prompted a swift closure as the library took to Facebook to alert the community. The library advises residents to check in with their Facebook and website for more updates on when it will reopen. Notre Dame football unveiled its green uniforms Thursday for the 2026 Irish Wear Green game against Stanford on October 10th. The uniform features green jerseys, green pants, and green and gold cleats, paired with the team's traditional gold helmets. The sleeves also carry the football-specific leprechaun logo, which was unveiled ahead of last season. The Irish Wear Green game has been an annual tradition since head coach Marcus Freeman took over in 2022. Notre Dame is 3-1 in those games. Hear every game on your home for Notre Dame football, Sunny 101.5 and Sports Radio WSBT. Why Country
1: Weather. Sunshine this morning. We'll see clouds this afternoon and chances of rain increase this afternoon and this evening. Highs today at 83. I'm meteorologist Carrie Pujol.
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5: I read a story about what celebrities were surprisingly rude in real life. And so I have the list. Now, this is a single person's interaction with a celebrity. So what I'm going to do is I'm going to tell you the celebrity, what the person said about them, and then defend them the best I can. Because if you meet anybody once, they could be having a bad day. They could be sick. You could be having a bad day and just interpret their actions wrong. So here we go. Number one, Will Ferrell. Quote, a complete jerk when I encountered him. I didn't even know it was him until after the interaction. He was dressed in ski gear. So anybody I know that's met Will Ferrell, they have said he is always in character, especially if he's doing something in character, and he doesn't break for any reason whatsoever. Also, he's in ski gear. I don't know. Is he vacationing with his family? And if you're with your kids, people shouldn't come up to you. So that would be my defense there.
4: Okay.
5: Number two, Ariana Grande. She yelled at my brother while he was a custodian at Disney. Okay, I'm fine with that. I hear she's not nice.
4: Oh, yeah.
5: I'm just going to go with that one.
4: I was somewhere in when she did, I don't know, we were at Madison Square Garden for something. I heard she was like.
5: Yeah, I'm not defending that one. No. I've just heard that there's some terrible stories.
4: Yeah, I encountered someone that had just had to work with her like 5 minutes before backstage, and they were like, oh, worst experience of my life.
5: The next one, Morgan Freeman. My brother-in-law served him popcorn at our local movie theater. He attempted to compliment Morgan, to which he replied, butter my dang popcorn. Here's my defense. He's old. Let him go. He's old. Old people say stuff like that. Is he 80? Any 80-year-old, don't want you talking to him. He's old. You get an old pass.
2: He's 89.
5: Oh, yeah, I do.
4: Definite pass.
5: Next up, Millie Bobby Brown. Paid $300 to meet her. She said hello to the person in front and behind, but didn't even look or speak to me. I'm going to say that's a lie. There's no way that she's doing a meet and greet where you paid $300 for a meet and greet and she totally ignored you, unless you did something that made her feel uncomfortable. There is no way that's happened. I don't know her. Also, kids kind of get a pass because, especially when they get famous really young, because they're just immature brain. They think, well, this is how life is. I get to be as mean as I want. Some adult ears need to develop them. There's no way that's a true story based on what it is. Next, Taylor Swift. She rolled her eyes at me during a meet and greet in 2009.
4: No, she didn't.
5: 0% chance that what she did is that as to what you wrote. She could have rolled her eyes at something. It could have been a joke. I've never seen anyone as perfect outwardly, professionally, as Taylor Swift or Garth Brooks. There is no way in a meet and greet, especially a meet and greet, she's going to act like that.
4: Mm-mm.
5: 0% chance. So I think you're the jerk. All right, next up. Carrie Underwood. Anyone backstage at the Grand Ole Opry can confirm this. Okay, I've been backstage at the Grand Ole Opry and performed there 20 times, many times with Carrie Underwood. I do not confirm this. So if anyone can, I will not. I think what at times people misunderstand about Carrie is when she's not on a microphone, she is extremely shy. She is not someone that is a big outward personality when she's not on a microphone singing or talking. And so I can see where people would go, oh, Carrie Underwood thinks she's too good. No, she's a very shy person.
4: Yeah, I think they're misinterpreting, like you said, her shyness and just being quiet.
5: Chapel Roan. She's coming to my work twice and was rude both times. Yeah, probably. But she's also pretty open about that.
4: Mm-hmm.
5: Like, just rude. Eva Mendez literally pulled the don't you know who I am line on me. Yeah, maybe. I don't know. I don't have any stories there. But I'm telling you, the Carrie, the Taylor, I would argue the Millie Bobby Brown, those just are not true. And I don't know Millie Bobby Brown from Stranger Things, but I'm going to tell you she didn't pay attention to the person in front and behind during a meet and greet and totally ignore you for no reason.
4: Especially if you paid $300.
5: Yes, for no reason. There is no way there. So those are rude celebrities. Those articles are often unfair because it's one person. They're quoting one random person on the internet who's just writing something.

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2: She doesn't have to get married.
1: I don't know if this is a wedding hack.
2: I mean, that's one way to cancel a wedding, right?
1: Yeah, that's one way to do it.
2: I'll read you some of this. This Utah bride is in jail because she set fire to the church that she was getting married in. Her name is Tessa. So they get her for arson. She went to the church. They say that the groom, family members, they were setting up for the wedding at the church building. The fire alarm goes off. One of the people grabbed water from the wedding decorations. One grabbed a fire extinguisher. They started investigating, and they found she did it.
1: Wow.
19: With a tampon.
2: In the twist, she did not obtain a marriage license for her own wedding that was to occur the following day. But after the fire, she had lied, stating she had. She never wanted to get married?
1: No.
2: Is it one of those where you say yes when someone proposes and then you're embarrassed to say no and so then you just go forward with the wedding?
1: So it's worth jail time?
2: Not to me.
1: I mean, I get it's not rational thinking. It's just saying no seems so much easier than an arson charge.
2: Saying no does, but I don't think you're comparing it to the arson charge. I think it just snowballs so much.
1: Right, and then you feel stuck and you're like, what do I do?
2: It would be tough if you were going to get married to someone. So let's say we were getting married and I realized 2/3 of the way through up to the wedding, I didn't want to get married anymore, but everybody had already accepted invitations. We had it planned. People were coming. Then we have to let everybody know. So you just go ahead and do it and hopefully you deal with it. I bet you there's a lot of people that do that.
1: Oh, I would say that's probably 20% of marriages. Oh. Is that too high?
2: Do you know anybody that
1: happens? I mean, I feel like there's more people doubting it when they're walking down the aisle than they want to admit. And they
2: but
1: do.
2: But that's cold feet. Mm-hmm. I think cold feet's different than full cold body internal organs three weeks before.
1: I think there are some mental gymnastics happening and you just convince yourself, yes, there's doubt. But yes, you look around and see all the people, all the things you were just saying. And then you're like, I'm going to power through. And then, you know, you have babies and now you're like, well, then you power through and then
2: you die.
1: Well, some people maybe make it till death or then they figure out, okay, I'm going to get divorced now.
2: You think 20% of couples?
1: Maybe that was a little high, but I think my point in saying that is it's higher than we would think.
2: So I think my advice would be if you're a week out or 3 days out and you really feel like you need to cancel this wedding because there are some reasons that you should not get married, you're going to be much happier with yourself later if you just do it. Even if everybody's already in town for the wedding.
1: Yes.
2: Just cancel the wedding. I know it feels almost too large to fail. You can't let the wedding not happen because you just paid all this money. All these people are in town. It's embarrassing. Mm-hmm. But you in 3 years is going to be so happy that you 3 years ago called off that wedding.
1: And you don't want to hurt the person that you're marrying. You know, because that's a... Just because you don't want to be with them, I mean, you still don't want to hurt them. And like you said, embarrass them.
2: Well, it's embarrassing for you too. I mean, it's embarrassing for everybody if you have to cancel a wedding.
1: Right.
2: Especially if it's not infidelity.
1: Mm-hmm. I mean, if you're suddenly not attracted to them because, yes, they've cheated or they're an awful person, then okay, fine. They might be a really good person and you're just like, oh, shoot, I don't think I want to spend the rest of my life with them.
2: That'd be way harder.
1: So you don't want to hurt them.
2: That'd be way harder. If someone does cheat on you and you have to cancel the wedding, but I put that in the message. Hey, we're canceling the wedding.
1: Due to infidelity.
2: Due to Clint being a jerk, he cheated. Because then I think everybody's more understanding of why you just canceled the wedding. Because otherwise, if you just go, hey, we're canceling it, we don't feel like it's right at this time, they're just going to insert that into their story anyway.

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1: Hey, what's up? It's Kristen. I'm taking over at 11 a.m. right after the Bobby Bones Show. I've got music news, your favorite country tracks, and more to get you through the day. 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
3: Good morning. I'm Jim Irizarry. Both candidates vying for the St. Joseph County Council District C seat are speaking out against data center development in the northern part of the county. At Tuesday's St. Joseph County Council meeting, Republican candidate Jamie O'Brien proposed a 2-year moratorium on data center development. Democratic candidate Jan Cervelli said she has publicly opposed data center development since the start of the year. Both candidates say assessments need to come before any further development proceeds. A man has been arrested for an incident that involved firing a weapon at passing vehicles on Tuesday night. 45-year-old Sean Norton was arrested and taken to the St. Joseph County Jail. The incident happened near the intersection of Bendix Drive and Nymphs Parkway. No one was hurt and no vehicles were hit. Norton faces multiple charges, including criminal recklessness, pointing a firearm, and possession of methamphetamine. Most people likely drive by license plate cameras without even knowing, as more pop up across Michigan and the country, but soon there could be regulations to restrict their usage. Michigan State Senator Jim Runstad is introducing a bill to require police to get a warrant before the data can be used, except in emergencies. It would also restrict data storage to 14 days. Two similar House bills have been stalled in committee, and Runstad isn't confident on his prospects, but promises to keep working as the issue isn't going away. The U.S. Senate adjourned for the week without scheduling a vote for the expansive Protect College Sports Act, making it increasingly unlikely that the floundering legislative effort will move forward this summer, despite a flurry of negotiations in the past week to try to revive it. Administrators from the Big Ten and SEC held separate meetings Thursday. Neither conference ultimately voted on the matter.
4: Why country weather?
5: Sunshine this morning. We'll see clouds this afternoon and chances of rain increase this afternoon and this evening. Highs today at 83. I'm meteorologist Carrie Pujol.
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0: That's the Friday Morning Dance Party.
1: Yeah. Coming up next.
2: We're going to play easy trivia. Let's warm up, guys. Geography. Amy, aside from the Nile, what's the longest river in the world? This would be the second.
3: In the world, it's long or big?
2: I said, what's the longest river in the world?
4: Oh, boy.
3: Well, because the Amazon's big. It's real big.
2: The answer's the Amazon. Okay, we're just warming up here.
3: Okay.
2: Okay, Abby, what geyser in Yellowstone National Park is known for erupting roughly every 90 minutes?
3: The
2: Old Faithful. Okay, lunchbox.
3: Yeah.
4: Yep.
2: What's the largest country by land area?
4: Russia.
2: Correct.
4: Thank you.
2: Somebody finally gets that after all these years.
4: Yeah.
2: What's the longest mountain range in the world, Eddie?
5: Yeah, that's the Appalachians.
2: Andy, thank you for answering quick, though, because it doesn't matter. We're going to play easy trivia. We're going to play that next. Get
3: your
2: Bobby Bones
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7: Hey, what's up? 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I'm taking over at 11 a.m. right after the Bobby Bones Show. 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
9: Good morning, I'm Jim Irizarry. Indiana Dunes National Park is advising visitors not to swim at five beaches after E. coli levels exceeded state water quality standards. Park officials said testing on Wednesday indicated that E. coli levels at Mount Baldy Beach, Central Beach, Dunbar Beach, Portage Lakefront, and West Beach exceeded water quality standards for swimming. Due to an increased risk of contracting an illness while swimming, the National Park advises against swimming at those locations until further notice. More test results come later today. The Nile City Council has approved ballot language for November's election after a petition gained enough signatures to put it to a vote. If passed, the ordinance would limit the number of marijuana licenses in the city to five. Niles currently has five licenses issued. Voters will cast their ballots for the ordinance on November 3rd. Tristan Peters drew a bases-loaded walk in the 11th inning to force in automatic runner Chase Meidroth. The Chicago White Sox edged the New York Yankees 2-1. Alex Bregman drove in the go-ahead run with a 10th-inning double. The Chicago Cubs went on to win 4-2 over the St. Louis Cardinals. The Detroit Tigers were off yesterday. The South Bend Cubs defeated the Lake County Captains in historic fashion, rolling to an 11-8 victory. The Cubs broke the South Bend Cubs record for pitching strikeouts in a single game with 19. They also mashed five home runs, tying the single-game record for long balls. The series continues this weekend with 7 p.m. first pitches tonight and tomorrow night, and 1 p.m. on Sunday. 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
11: Mostly sunny skies to start today. We'll see increasing clouds through the day, and then chances of rain work their way into our forecast this afternoon and this evening. Today's highs around 83. We'll see showers and thunderstorms overnight tonight and off and on all day Saturday with highs at 75. I'm Chief Meteorologist Carrie Pujol.
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0: how it all happened, but a patron at the library noticed a bed bug in a chair on Wednesday. It prompted a swift closure as the library took to Facebook to alert the community. The library advises residents to check in with their Facebook and website for more updates on when it will reopen. Notre Dame football unveiled its green uniforms Thursday for the 2026 Irish Wear Green game against Stanford on October 10th. The uniform features green jerseys, green pants, and green and gold cleats, paired with the team's traditional gold helmets. The sleeves also carry the football-specific leprechaun logo, which was unveiled ahead of last season. The Irish Wear Green game has been an annual tradition since head coach Marcus Freeman took over in 2022. Notre Dame is 3-1 in those games. 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
1: Weather. Sunshine this morning. We'll see clouds this afternoon and chances of rain increase this afternoon and this evening. Highs today at 83. I'm meteorologist Carrie Pujol.
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0: Everything Country, 99.9 White Country. Hello there, this is Kristen. Thanks for joining me. Happy Friday. We made it to the end of the week. I've got a great playlist to get you through this final workday. Luke Holmes, Low Cash, Zach, John King, all coming your way. It's Everything Country, 99.9 White Country.
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15: Why country weather?
16: Highs level off around 84 this afternoon under cloudy skies. Cloudy skies expected again tonight. Thunderstorms likely. Lows dip down to about 65. Storms likely tomorrow. High temperatures reach up to 77. Cloudy skies expected. High of 76 Sunday with a slight chance of thunderstorms. 78, mainly sunny skies Monday. Currently 81. I'm staff meteorologist Derek Height.

0: Hardy featuring McGraw, Wallen, and Church MacArthur on 99.9 White Country. Well, speaking of Hardy and Eric Church, who's ready for South Bend's newest country music festival, Boots on the Bend, taking over the St. Joseph County Fairgrounds August 14th and 15th with headliners Eric Church and Hardy, along with Brandon Lake, Ashley McBride, Chase Rice, and so many more. 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All right, Luke Bryan, Chris Jansen, and Jason Aldean up next. I'm Kristen on 999 White Country.
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10: Why Country Weather.
11: Highs level off around 84 this afternoon under cloudy skies. Cloudy skies expected again tonight. Thunderstorms likely. Lows dip down to about 65. Storms likely tomorrow. High temperatures reach up to 77. Cloudy skies expected. High of 76 Sunday with a slight chance of thunderstorms. 78, mainly sunny skies Monday. Currently, it's 82 degrees. I'm staff meteorologist Derek Height.

0: she unfortunately had to cancel on Tuesday's show in Denver after only performing 3 songs. Obviously distraught about it. She came out on stage, personally told the crowd that she was just too sick to perform. It's a heartbreaking video. You can tell she feels terrible. She said it was her worst nightmare. And in TikTok videos, you could hear just the tears when she apologizes to the audience. Later in her Instagram stories, Megan did tell fans that she has rescheduled her concert in Denver for August 27th and will honor their tickets, which we knew she would make good on that. But we hope she's feeling better and getting some much needed rest. All right. We're thinking about you, Megan. All right. We got Stella Lefty, Morgan Wallen, and Walker Hayes coming up. I'm Kristen on 99.9 Y Country.
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15: Why Country Weather.
16: Cloudy skies expected this afternoon with daytime highs approaching 84. Cloudy skies expected tonight. Thunderstorms likely. Lows dip down to about 65. Storms likely tomorrow. Highs around 77. Right now, 82. 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I'm meteorologist Eric Height.

0: Nicole Swindell, Girl Dad on 99.9 White Country. 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All right, Luke Holmes, Jordan Davis, and Zach Taub heading your way. 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

0: Morgan Kidd myself on 99.9 Y Country. Well, coming up just after 3 this afternoon, it's Furry Friend Friday. This week's featured pet is Tigress, a sweet 1.5-year-old tabby who's been through a lot, but still has so much love to give. She loves people, enjoys being around dogs once she's settled in, and she's ready to find her forever family. We'll also tell you about Animal Aid of Southwestern Michigan's upcoming adoption events, Kitten Yoga. Yes, you heard me. Kitten Yoga, their annual yard sale fundraiser, and how you can help support the more than 200 animals currently waiting for homes. So, Furry Friends Friday, a little bit after 3 with Johnny and Jocelyn. All right, Ella Langley, Dan and Shay, and Cody Johnson coming up. I'm Kristen on 99.9 Y Country.
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4: Why Country Weather.
5: Highs level off around 84 this afternoon under cloudy skies. Cloudy skies expected tonight. Thunderstorms likely. Lows level off around 65. Thunderstorms likely tomorrow. High of 77. Overcast. Mid-70s Sunday with a slight chance of thunderstorms. Upper 70s Monday. Currently 82.
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0: 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All right, it's time for me to get on out of here. I'm Kristen. Thanks for spending your Friday with me. Johnny and Jocelyn are going to get you through the rest of this workday and into the weekend, so don't go anywhere. Plus, Morgan Wallen, Blake Shelton, and Jason Aldean are still to come. I'll chat with you on Monday. Have a great weekend. It's Everything Country, 99.9 Y Country.
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7: 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Pat Moody with another edition of Moody on the Move. 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
8: Sure. So our walk-in clinics are more for convenient and access of care. 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So launching this urgent care and other walk-in clinics has been part of fulfilling that mission to increase access to care.
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4: Where did the time go? It is already Friday. I cannot believe it.
5: I thought you were going to bring up age because I just did that in the other room. I was like, oh my gosh, it's already what time? Pretty soon I'm going to be 100 years old and I'm be like, wasn't I just 20?
4: Yeah.
5: But you were talking about the day.
4: The days, the time, the summer. All of that has just flown by. We are now in the last day of July.
5: Also, didn't July had 5 weeks? I feel like July, you aren't really doing that.
4: They did say that July was the double pay.
5: Yes.
4: You get more pays in July.
5: Yes. I mean, it's like 4.5 weeks in July. But I feel like that's why the month itself has been dragging on. Yeah. But I feel like 4th of July was 100 years ago.
4: Mm-hmm.
5: It was not.
4: It wasn't.
5: And then August is going to blink of an eye. It's just, what happens? You know what? It's because we're doing so much stuff.
4: Yeah.
5: We're talking to so many people and we're doing so many great things.
4: Yep. And we've got a lot of show left to do yet today. We've got the happy headline of the day. It'll be here before you know it.

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1: And it's time for your happy headline of the day. Law firm adopts nearby elementary school.
0: Nice.
1: Valiente Mott Injury Attorneys, a law firm in Las Vegas, is hoping to make things a little easier for parents when it comes to back-to-school shopping. Employees adopted Park Elementary School and recently dropped off 50 backpacks with school supplies for students experiencing homelessness.
0: Wow.
1: I had a hard time saying that word. The backpack giveaway is just one of several projects at the school the law firm plans to support. Another one is a bicycle helmet drive.
0: Nice.
1: We know that's a huge issue, especially with our field personal injury. We see a lot of instances where kids get hurt, and it's one thing where we get to give back, said one of the law firm's managers, Davey Gregorio.
0: Oh.
1: Employees are also excited to read to the students throughout the year, which should be easy to do considering the law firm is located close to the school.
0: That's really great that they're doing that. You know, serving their community not only as, you know, lawyers, but serving the community that's right down the road from them and doing some awesome stuff.
1: Also, we need to read to more schools this year.
0: Right.
1: You and I.
0: Okay.
1: The happy headline is brought to you by United Way of Southwest Michigan. United is the way we create lasting change in Southwest Michigan for over 80 years. Give, advocate, or volunteer now at uwsm.org.
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0: 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Amazing food, amazing drinks, amazing atmosphere, and you know what? They care about our furry friends. Joining me today is Daryl Schoonover, animal aid of Southwestern Michigan. And Daryl, let's get right to it. Our featured pet is Tigress. Tell us all about her.
3: Tigress is an absolutely loving female tabby. She's about a year and a half. She delivered 5 babies shortly after we got her, but none of them survived, unfortunately. She loves people and she craves attention. She does better on her own than with other cats, but she loved being mama to all of our friends. She does well around dogs once she gets to know them, and she will definitely tell them who's in charge.
0: So she's over there with you guys at Animal Aid of Southwestern Michigan. If someone is interested in meeting Tigress or maybe one of the other amazing animals, I know we're focused on her, but how can they get a hold of you guys? Tell us about that adoption process.
3: We've got adoption events every Sunday at Fuzzy Butts Pet Bakery in downtown St. Joe from 1 to 3, and every other weekend, including this Sunday, at the Bridgman Open, which is in the United Credit Union parking lot on the corner of Red Arrow and Lake. We also have upcoming kitten yoga through the Lincoln Township Public Library, our annual yard sale fundraiser, and more. Watch our website and Facebook group for more details. Always, if you want to apply for adoption, please do through our website at animalaidswmi.org and click on the cat's profile and apply for adoption right there. We will then connect you with the foster that has the animal at the time. And even if it's not one of the normal adoption events, we can still schedule a time for you to meet.
0: Beautiful. You can also reach them at 269-934-7729. And like I tell everyone, we'll have all this information. Also, a beautiful photo of Tigress posted on our socials and website. So check it out. Before I let you go, I know you mentioned there's a lot of stuff going on. You guys are staying busy. But let's just talk about Animal Aid, how you guys operate, because it's a unique thing. And just maybe some information for people to keep in mind.
3: Well, Animal Aid is the oldest independent animal rescue here in Berrien County. Been around for almost 50 years now, getting ready to celebrate that anniversary here coming up soon. And I would be absolutely remiss if I didn't remind everybody that Animal Aid operates completely on donations. We've had so many sick cats and dogs come in this year. We would really, really appreciate any donations to help us with these costs. We've adopted out over 100 animals locally so far and have 200 waiting in the wings for adoption.
0: Wow.
3: This makes for a lot of food, a lot of litter, and a lot of medical expenses. You know, we were just awarded a For Good grant from the Berrien Community Foundation. And we're going to be able to use that to get a vehicle for Animal Aid this year. And one of our volunteers drove over 30,000 miles last year.
0: Wow.
3: Doing aid, helping, you know, in their personal vehicle, helping folks all over Southwest Michigan with residents, volunteers, and other rescue organizations. We're in the process of trying to find a safe and reliable vehicle that we can use. A trailer would be a bonus if we can as well, to help meet the needs of the community. And if you'd be interested in contributing toward this or any other of our expenses and needs, we'd certainly welcome that. You can reach out to either myself or Becky Cooper on Facebook or through our regular phone number, the 269-934-7729. Animal Aid is a registered 501c3 nonprofit, and all donations are completely tax deductible. You know, if every one of if listeners could donate $1 a month,
0: yeah,
3: that would be more than enough to cover our annual budget, and that would go so far in helping all these animals. 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
0: Like Daryl said, even a dollar a month, it makes such a huge difference. You don't think it would, but it does. And also, I tell people, let's say you're in a living situation where you can't foster a pet or take a pet in. Maybe you're wildly allergic to animals, every animal, but you still want to help out. Donating is such a great way to help out our furry friends, not to mention the amazing people that take care of them. So make sure you hit them up. And again, I'll have all of this posted if you missed anything. And you can check out Tigress and also learn more about Animal Aid of Southwestern Michigan. Well, Daryl, thank you so much for the information, and thank you for sharing Tigress with us.
3: My pleasure. Thank you.
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0: 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We're the Johnny and Jocelyn Show, and it's time for your Music City Minute.
1: Shania Twain says if she were to rewrite That Don't Impress Me Much, she would name drop more people like Harry Styles. Whoa. But she would not take out Brad Pitt's name.
0: Yeah, because he's still relevant, for sure.
1: Yeah, yeah, and he sucks.
0: Yeah.
1: Can you imagine listening to that song as Brad Pitt being like, what the heck?
0: Right. Like,
1: why is she mad at me?
0: Why? What happened? Yeah, I've always wondered with people, celebrities that get name dropped in songs.
1: Well, he was huge during that time.
0: Oh, yeah. Still pretty big time. I mean,
1: yeah, he's okay.
0: To be honest. A resurfaced TikTok of Ella Langley shows off how far she's come in her music career. She used to sing in local bars and would make her money through the tip jar.
1: Mm-hmm.
0: Ella's always kept the last $100 that she's made.
1: Aww.
0: She says, this is the last $100 I made into my tip jar that I pretty much started this whole thing from. You don't know the amount of times that I wanted to spend this $100 and needed to spend this $100. And I did not do it because I had faith in myself.
1: Wow.
0: And as she said, it paid off. I'm really happy I still have this.
1: Yeah, absolutely. Now you got to frame it.
0: Right. That's your Music City Minute for today. If you want to check out more music news, you can always go to 99.9ycountry.com and download the Y Country app.

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5: Country weather. High of 84 this afternoon under overcast skies. Cloudy skies expected again tonight. Thunderstorms likely. Lows dip down to about 65. Overcast tomorrow. Thunderstorms likely. Daytime highs approaching 77. Daytime highs approaching 76. Sunday with a slight chance of thunderstorms. 78. Mainly clear skies Monday. Currently it's 81 degrees. I'm staff meteorologist Derek Height.
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1: You've been doing the lipstick thing lately. I like
0: You've
1: it.
0: You've been doing the lipstick thing. That does not sound like a compliment.
1: No, I mean, you've been making sure, making it a point to always wear, I would say, flashy lipstick, darker lipstick. I don't know. You don't usually do the lipsticks.
0: Well, I'm doing it now, okay? I'm bringing it back. It makes me feel more put together. like, hey, I've got my life together because my lips are a different color.
1: That's all you needed to do.
0: Yeah, well, that and my new hair. I have to actually style my hair. So it's like more effort I've ever put into my appearance in my whole entire life. I was a barista for like 12 years.
1: Right.
0: And then I was in food service and it was all just throw your hair up and go.
1: Right.
0: Well, now I own a bookstore and we do videos with our radio show. So sure. I have to look a little bit nicer.
1: But you were just telling me that you have lipstick that is so special that it supposedly lasts 24 hours?
0: Yeah, I just got it on the microphone, actually. Sorry, I'll have to wipe this off.
1: That's cool.
0: Yeah, so it lasted through dinner. It lasted through, I mean, a whole day of work.
1: Yeah.
0: I had lunch. It lasted through our show. It lasted through our video.
1: Dang.
0: I would not like to smear red lipstick all over my pillowcase, so I will probably attempt to take it off.
1: Yeah, that's what I was thinking. Like, there in 24 hours, you will be sleeping for 8 of them, hopefully.
0: Yeah.
1: So why would you have lipstick when you go to bed? Like, why? What's the
0: point? You're not supposed to leave it on. It's just so that you don't have to touch it up every 20 minutes.
1: Yeah, but why don't they make 16-hour lipstick instead?
0: I'm sure they do.
1: It's probably cheaper.
0: You have a problem with my 24-hour lipstick.
1: No, I have a problem with things that are supposed to, that last longer than they need to when it is a temporary thing like that.
0: Are we talking about the heat waves? Are we talking about wildfire smoke? No, we're talking about my lipstick.
1: Right. It does look good, though. I like it.
0: Oh, yeah? Because that is not what it sounds like.
1: I don't like that you put it on the microphone, though. It's a good thing
0: I wear lipstick for me and not you.
1: Yeah. Well, I used to work with some people, and we usually put these, like, windscreen things over the top of microphones. I like to do that. But I remember walking into a studio, and somebody had lipstick, and the lipstick had gotten on the microphone.
0: That's gross.
1: And

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0: 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We're Johnny and Jocelyn.
1: I was scrolling through social media like I normally do. I do it a lot during our show, and you hate that.
0: I do.
1: But when I'm here, I'm not at the bookstore, yada, yada, yada. But I came across this video that the title said, how much food Google told me to make for 20 teenage girls and how much they actually ate.
0: Okay.
1: First question, why do you need a computer to tell you how to make food?
0: I mean, it is a good idea to figure out. Something like 20 people, that's something you're not usually used to doing.
1: Okay, so how much food does your one daughter eat and then multiply that by 20? She made enough food for about 60 people in this video.
0: People can't compute that stuff.
1: It's not catering. It's just your daughter and her friends.
0: Right.
1: It's not like you're catering a wedding.
0: So, but say this, if your daughter eats a whole bag of chips in one sitting, good on her. That's me too.
1: Life goals.
0: But say you're telling me you need to get 20 bags of chips?
1: No, that's what Google told her.
0: Right. So what is the right thing to do?
1: But if somebody's chips like weren't that, the only thing on the menu.
0: Or if you
1: there
0: you
1: was know, pasta, garlic bread, and salad. And bags of chips.
0: Right. Back in my day.
1: Why do you need chips with pasta? You don't.
0: I don't know. But back in my day, when I was a teenager, my brother and I would eat a whole large pizza from really any of the pizza places. We would just get a big old large pizza and we'd just house half that thing.
1: Yeah. And we made a frozen pizza last night and you and I barely ate half of it. And I was like, I am disappointed in us.
0: Right. So if you have appetites like that, and teenagers, they eat a ton of food. I feel sorry for anybody that has teenagers because they all know this.
1: Yeah.
0: You just burn through the groceries.
1: Yeah, I can't imagine. I mean, there are days where I'm like, we have to go get groceries again, and it's just you and me. Can you imagine three teenagers? No. But you're at the store every day.
0: So the 60 people, she made enough for about 60 people. What did they do? Did they just freak out with that amount of food there?
1: I don't know. I wasn't there. I wasn't at the party with the teenage girls. I'm not sure.
0: Well,
1: but they barely touched it.
0: Did you ever have like huge sleepovers like that where you had like 10 or 20?
1: Birthday parties.
0: Yeah.
1: Yeah. But
0: sleepover birthday parties?
1: Yeah.
0: Okay. Yeah, because we used to do that with my friends. We would get like 6 2-liters. We would get like 8 pizzas.
1: Right.
0: And we would just, because what we did is we would stay up all night. We would, on a Friday night into Saturday, we would stay up all night.
1: That was your goal. No sleep.
0: Yep. We went to the video store and would rent all the movies. You know how I love movies. All the movies.
1: All the movies in the store?
0: A lot of obscure movies. Like, we liked the Monty Pythons. We liked a lot of the black and white movies. We liked a lot of the old school zombie movies.
1: Yeah, well, I was watching one the other day and you were like, this movie sucks.
0: Yeah, it did suck. That is one movie that I wouldn't watch.
1: That's the point of 80s horror, though.
0: Yeah, but there's good ones and there's bad ones, and that was certainly a bad one.

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1: So I was talking to my mom on the phone last night.
0: How did that go?
1: It was interesting, to say the least.
0: Okay.
1: Eye-opening, I would say. But we were talking about a bunch of different stuff. Because I'm still the caretaker of her house, which is for sale, by the way.
0: Yes, if anyone would like to live in a beautiful 5-bedroom home, please send us an email.
1: Yes. So anyways, we were talking about that. But then we got off topic and started talking about the school. She actually, down in South Carolina, lives about a block or two away from a pretty large high school.
0: Okay.
1: And she was telling me that kids are going to start school on Monday.
0: Really?
1: Yeah.
0: When do they get out?
1: That was my question. Because,
0: and why? I understand. I mean, so generally it's like a weather thing.
1: Sure.
0: When I was growing up, we had family friends who moved to Colorado, and they were like up in the mountains. I don't remember where they were, but their Christmas break was like 4 weeks because of all the snow. And then there was like a 2-week break in March because of all the snow.
1: Yep. So,
0: but what are you doing in South Carolina?
1: Yeah, I'm not sure. Cause I know our nephew went to school in North Carolina, and I remember, and I don't remember when it was, I'd have to ask him, but he went on, they had a fall break. It was a fall break, and I would say it was probably somewhere around October, or maybe they like took the whole week of Thanksgiving, but that didn't make sense because you're going to take the couple weeks for Christmas break. So I think it was in October, September, October, somewhere around there. So if you start in the end of July or beginning of August, maybe after a month or two.
0: And calendar days, that makes sense. But why? My question is, why? It's if it's not weather related.
1: It's same thing in Indiana. Indiana, I think, is starting. Some schools will start in like 2 weeks.
0: Not August 4th.
1: Yeah, but like 14th, 13th, 14th, somewhere
0: but
1: around there.
0: They're done way early. They're done before Memorial Day.
1: Yeah.
0: I think going into June is pretty stupid.
1: Right. Yeah, I don't like doing that. As a teacher, when it's like June 3rd, I'm like, can we be done now?
0: Okay, but would you rather go back in early August as a teacher?
1: I don't know. So we're one of the few post-Labor Day schools.
0: Yeah, there are very few in this county.
1: Yeah, and so I don't know, man. If they said August like 10th or 15th, like when the Berrien County Youth Fair is, which is the 17th this year,
0: so you can't go that week.
1: I wouldn't be able to go to the fair.
0: Right.
1: And you think about all the kids that are
0: fair kids. Yeah. Right. That's probably one of the reasons that they don't go back.
1: Right. No, if they said, hey, you got to go back like the 17th, I would. Yeah. But
0: it makes sense if you
1: get out mid-May.
0: It makes sense if you think about summer weather, though.
1: Right.
0: So August is going to be 95 degrees and dry and hot. And Memorial Day weekend is always like 50 and rainy.
1: Right.
0: Even the beginning of June is 50 and rainy. So which would you like to be inside for?
1: It's a tough choice.
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0: We're Johnny and Jocelyn on Everything Country, 99.9 Wine Country, and a woman who got cold feet on the eve of her wedding responded by turning up the heat with a fire that she started using some feminine hygiene products.
1: Okay, that seems a little drastic.
0: I'll tell you more about it in today's edition of
2: Weird World News.
0: Lenina Moreno is her name, and she was supposed to get married to her fiancé at a Latter-day Saints church, but she began having some second thoughts. She headed to a nearby Ace Hardware store.
1: Nope, this is not a good idea.
0: She stole two lighters, which she took back to the place of worship and set ablaze using some tampons. Now, authorities say the fire caused, very specifically, $108,000 in damages.
1: First of all, she stole the lighters. You didn't have any money in your wedding dress?
0: Right. And you're telling me, like, you didn't buy other stuff to start the fire while at the hardware store? They've got, like, Duraflame logs and stuff like that. No, I guess she had what she needed. Moreno, who is also known as Tessa Moran.
1: Oh, alias.
0: She is being held in the Davis County Jail. Now, a district court judge denied bail, saying there was clear and convincing evidence that she would constitute a substantial danger to any other individual or to the community, or likely is to flee jurisdiction of the court if released on bail. Now, she's from Wyoming.
1: Okay.
0: She was found to be continually deceptive.
1: Yeah.
0: She took drastic steps to hide her lies, police allege.
1: Career criminal.
0: Right. Lenina did not obtain a marriage license for her own wedding that was to occur the following day after the fire, but had lied, stating that she had.
1: Okay, so it wasn't even on her wedding day.
0: Right.
1: I thought this was like, the ceremony's in 10 minutes, she panicked.
0: She pops out the bathroom window.
1: She was supposed to get married the day after she started the fire. And so what? Instead of just skipping town, she decided, if I burn the church to the ground, we can't get married?
0: Yeah, I guess the wedding's canceled because the church is gone.
1: What is wrong with people?
0: That's why it's your Weird World News.

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11: Y Country weather.
12: Daytime highs approaching 84 this afternoon under cloudy skies. Cloudy skies expected again tonight. Thunderstorms likely. Lows level off around 65. Overcast skies tomorrow. Thunderstorms likely. Daytime highs approaching 74. Highs level off around 75 Sunday with a chance for showers. 78, mainly clear skies, Monday. Currently, it's 81 degrees. I'm staff meteorologist Derek Height.

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1: I see some weird things on the internet, man.
2: Yeah.
0: What kind of weird stuff?
1: Okay, so this I can't even. Okay. Woman knits life-size model of her teen son because he constantly resists her cuddling.
0: Oh, that's got to be creepy. Can I see a picture?
1: Yeah, I don't think you want it. It's nightmare-inducing.
0: That?
1: Because it's knitting, so the face isn't going to be great, right?
0: Right. You can't. I mean, even the best knitters are not going to be able to knit something that is real, like, to a human's face.
1: So it's a life-size version of him that she can hug whenever she wants. It isn't a stuffed doll, but it is a wearable knitted suit that her younger son modeled for the photos. So not only are you crossing the threshold of why are you knitting a life-size version of your son, now you've traumatized your younger son.
0: Right.
1: Where you're like, put on this fake skin suit of your older brother that is soft like Kermit the Frog, but also terrifying.
0: That, oh my God. If my mother said, I knitted this life-size face of yours. No. I'll say nope.
1: No, absolutely not. Oh, that would be fun, though, because you have a beard.
0: Yeah, but
1: this
0: still.
1: Kid does not have a beard. What started as a family art project quickly went viral with the knitted teen becoming one of the internet's most memorable examples of creativity, humor, and the changing relationship between parents and growing children. No, this is actually horrific. She's a Dutch textile designer, so she clearly has the knowledge to do this.
0: Sure.
1: But just because you can doesn't mean you should.
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3: The weekend is upon us. We don't have any plans. Probably, you know, doing our usual stuff, feeding the raccoons at night, falling asleep on the couch while I read a book. Well, yeah. You fall asleep.
4: Do we have plans for the weekend?
3: No, we don't. But what's really weird is, like, I think we just do so much stuff during the week. Yeah. But by the time Friday night comes, that is the earliest we go to bed.
4: Oh, yeah. It's like 8:30.
3: We are
4: like
3: in bed by 9 o'clock on Friday. And every other night, it's like, oh, it's 11. We should probably go to sleep.
4: Yeah.
3: What is wrong with us?
4: We should change that up. We might feel better about
3: probably.
4: It. I got the happy headline of the day coming up here in just a few minutes.

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1: And it's time for your happy headline of the day. Law firm adopts nearby elementary school.
0: Nice.
1: Valiente Mott Injury Attorneys, a law firm in Las Vegas, is hoping to make things a little easier for parents when it comes to back-to-school shopping. Employees adopted Park Elementary School and recently dropped off 50 backpacks with school supplies for students experiencing homelessness.
0: Wow.
1: I had a hard time saying that word. The backpack giveaway is just one of several projects at the school the law firm plans to support. Another one is a bicycle helmet drive.
0: Nice.
1: We know that's a huge issue, especially with our field personal injury. We see a lot of instances where kids get hurt, and it's one thing where we get to give back, said one of the law firm's managers, Davey Gregorio.
0: Oh.
1: Employees are also excited to read to the students throughout the year, which should be easy to do considering the law firm is located close to the school.
0: That's really great that they're doing that. You know, serving their community not only as, you know, lawyers, but serving the community that's right down the road from them and doing some awesome stuff.
1: Also, we need to read to more schools this year.
0: Right.
1: You and I.
0: Okay.
1: The happy headline is brought to you by United Way of Southwest Michigan. United is the way we create lasting change in Southwest Michigan for over 80 years. Give, advocate, or volunteer now at uwsm.org.
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1: Shania Twain says if she were to rewrite That Don't Impress Me Much, she would name drop more people like Harry Styles. Whoa. But she would not take out Brad Pitt's name.
0: Yeah, because he's still relevant, for sure.
1: Yeah, he's great.
0: Yeah.
1: Can you imagine listening to that song as Brad Pitt being like, what the heck?
0: Right. Like,
1: why
0: still?
1: Why is she mad at me?
0: Why? What happened? Yeah, I've always wondered with people, celebrities to get name dropped in songs.
1: Well, he was huge during that time.
0: Oh, yeah. Still pretty big time. I mean,
1: yeah, he's okay.
0: To be honest. A resurfaced TikTok of Ella Langley shows off how far she's come in her music career. She used to sing in local bars and would make her money through the tip jar.
1: Mm-hmm.
0: Ella's always kept the last $100 that she's made.
1: Aww.
0: She says, this is the last $100 I made into my tip jar that I pretty much started this whole thing from. You don't know the amount of times that I wanted to spend this $100 and needed to spend this $100. And I did not do it because I had faith in myself.
1: Wow.
0: And as she said, it paid off. I'm really happy I still have this.
1: Yeah, absolutely. Now you got to frame it.
0: Right. That's your Music City Minute for today. If you want to check out more music news, you can always go to 99.9wycountry.com and download the Y Country app.

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6: Country weather. Thunderstorms likely tonight. Otherwise, cloudy skies expected. Lows level off around 65. Cloudy skies expected again tomorrow. Storms likely. Daytime highs approaching 74. Chance of thunderstorms tomorrow night. Lows dip down to about 62. Overcast skies. Mid-70s Sunday with a chance for showers. Upper 70s Monday. Right now, it's 79 degrees. I'm staff meteorologist Derek Height.

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1: With any sport, especially football, the best part about going to a football game isn't sitting in the stands drinking a nice cold beer and watching some football. The best part is the tailgate. I've considered going to a football game tailgate and not actually going to the game.
0: Well, if the tailgate is great, you don't actually go into the stadium.
1: Right.
0: You just stay there hanging out.
1: Yeah.
0: Eating wings and drinking beer for like 20 hours.
1: Yeah, because we got friends that do the Notre Dame tailgates all the time. Mm-hmm. And then got a buddy that does the Michigan tailgates as well. And I've thought like, man, I don't even need tickets. Just take me with you. let's just hang out and do the tailgate. You guys go to the game, and I'll just watch it on somebody's TV.
0: Didn't you say they leave at like 3 a.m.?
1: Oh, yeah.
0: The Michigan one, though?
1: Oh, yeah.
0: Maybe even earlier.
1: Crazy thing is Bob, if Bob's listening, shout out to Bob. But his dad, who is much older, obviously, and I think he's in his 80s. He's the one that's knocking on the door at like 4 o'clock. Gosh. Like, we going or what?
0: I do not have the stamina for that.
1: But Highmark Stadium, that is the home of the Buffalo Bills, which I think have the best fan base, the Bills Mafia.
0: Yeah, yeah.
1: They have a new stadium that opens for their first regular season for home games, scheduled for September 17th against the Detroit Lions, by the way. And Bills fans are already a little rattled. There are now new tailgating rules.
0: Oh. So, those do not go hand in hand. Tailgating and rules.
1: Right. So
0: this first one is really stupid.
1: The tailgate, the crazy part is the tailgates are going to pretty much happen in the exact same spot as they always have been because the new stadium, it's right next door.
0: Right.
1: This is some of the rules. Anyone looking to tailgate in team operated parking lots, quote unquote, may bring and prepare food for consumption by their friends and family only. No sharing food with others in the lot.
0: What does that even mean? How can you even do that?
1: Right. You can't. You're telling me I can't cook up like 100 hot dogs and then just pass them around to all my buddies?
0: Why? Why? This is weird.
1: Yeah.
0: What if you make the best buffalo chicken dip
1: right
0: this side of the Rocky? I don't know what I was saying, but and you can't share?
1: The Rockies.
0: You can't share? You can't be like, hey, come have some dip.
1: Right. And
0: what, is it a germs thing?
1: I don't know, because I always thought that tailgates was kind of that communal thing. Like, hey, man, I'm gonna make the ribs if you make the mac and cheese. You may do this.
0: That's a stupid rule.
1: Here's another rule. Megaphones, air horns, and other noise-making items are not allowed.
0: Not allowed at tailgating.
1: This is the fan base that on purpose breaks folding tables.
0: Yeah, this is probably not going to go over really well.
1: Same with big speaker systems. Personal-sized speakers are okay, but not larger speaker systems, as excessive volume is not permitted.
0: Excessive volume and tailgating. Those two things are the same thing.
1: Since when did people in Buffalo get like pinkies up? Like, what is going on?
0: Well, I imagine it's not going to last long at all.
1: Absolutely not.
2: 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Afternoons on 99.9 Y Country.
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1: As a strong, independent woman, I like strong, independent women.
0: Yeah.
1: And you found this article about women setting lumberjack records.
0: Nice.
1: And I feel like everyone in the whole world should know this.
0: This is great.
1: So the 2026 Lumberjack World Championships were recently held in Hayward, Wisconsin, where over 100 elite athletes gathered for high-powered chopping, sawing, and log running. I always feel like I could do log run. I can't.
0: So
1: there's no way.
0: I don't know. Do they still have that on ESPN, the Great Outdoor Games?
1: I'm sure they do.
0: I used to love watching that because...
1: Do you know how many lumberjacks I follow on Instagram?
0: Well, yeah.
1: People still like watching it.
0: Yeah, you follow guys and girl lumberjacks, don't you?
1: Yeah, it's insane.
0: Yeah.
1: You're always like, okay, it's probably going to take them like 5 chops. And no, they do it in like 1.
0: Yeah, it's crazy.
1: Amazingly, during the Lumberjack World Championships, women stole the show. 3 new women's world records were shattered.
0: Nice.
1: Okay, these names are fantastic.
0: Karolina Urbanova
1: of the Czech Republic set 2 world records by slicing through white pine in both the underhand chop and standing chop.
0: Oh.
1: Both less than 22 seconds. While local star Meredith Ingbritsen set the record in the boom run by sprinting across floating logs over water in 13.7 seconds.
0: I feel like that would be harder to do than when they do like the trying to get you off of a log and they do the battle and try to spin it. I feel like running across logs would be
1: much
0: harder.
1: You have to know physics and you can't, I mean, you honestly, you can't even think. You just have to run.
0: No, just run.
1: Where am I? This year's event highlighted the rapid growth of women's timber sports.
0: Yeah.
1: And should increase the enthusiasm for more women to get in on the lumberjack action in the years to come.
0: So if I said, hey, Jocelyn, you must be in 1 lumberjacking event, what do you think you could actually do okay in?
1: The first thing I would say is don't tell me what to do.
0: Right.
1: Obviously. I don't know. I can't do any of these things. I would like to learn how. I mean, just the physics of chopping wood, it's not just hitting logs with an axe.
0: Yeah.
1: I don't know. I need to learn. Do you know anything?
0: I've always wanted to do like the climb. Where you climb up. There's one I really like where you climb.
1: You do have pretty strong thighs.
0: I do have strong thighs. Thank you for saying that. I was going to say that makes me feel great. Where they climb to the very, very top of a
1: it's a tree.
0: It's a tree, but it's basically like height of a light pole. And then they saw off the top.
1: That's insane.
0: That to me, that's the way to go because I would never do the climb up and then the fall down.
1: Yeah, no.
0: Oh, that makes my knees hurt just looking at it.

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1: So with the streaming services that we have, we spend probably more time skipping through all of the different movies just to figure out what to watch.
0: We were trying to pick one last night, and we don't generally agree on what to watch.
1: Yeah.
0: And time is a big constraint for us. Like, so the show gets done at 7. By the time we have dinner, clean up dinner, do whatever we got to do in the backyard. If we don't start a movie by 7:30, we can't watch a movie.
1: No.
0: We're just stuck usually doing one of our comfort shows.
1: Mm-hmm.
0: But we don't have the same comfort shows either. Generally, we can agree on, like, The Office or Seinfeld.
1: Frasier
0: show.
1: Cheers.
0: But I don't know. I don't like Cheers.
1: Oh, you don't like Cheers?
0: No.
1: I love Cheers.
0: I said that last night.
1: Come on. Everybody knows your name.
0: You were like, I love the show. And I was like, I do not love the show.
1: It's a comfort show for me because when I was growing up, I used to always watch it. It would always be on.
0: Right. Because it was always on.
1: Yeah. It was always a rerun. And actually, I was talking to somebody at work and they were like, oh, they were joking about soap operas. And I was like, I love soap operas.
0: Because,
1: like,
0: your grandma.
1: My grandma would always have the soap operas on. But I don't like now soap operas.
0: No.
1: And really, no. I don't even know, are there even a lot of them still left?
0: Yeah, I think there are. One, I do not remember which one I used to watch on my high school sick days.
1: Oh,
0: but
1: yeah.
0: I turned it on like 15 years later and I was like, whoa, whoa, whoa, this has gotten way too weird.
1: Yeah.
0: I mean, obviously the storyline has to go all different directions when you're keeping a show on for 20 plus years.
1: Yeah.
0: But soap operas generally don't make sense anyway.
1: No.
0: You got the twin brother, you got the evil doctor, you got the ex-fiance that has come back from Bora Bora. It's insane.
1: I've always loved the little vignettes of the little stories, though, that they do each week. So, like, even if you're not paying attention to the whole entire show, you kind of follow, like,
0: right.
1: Oh, this relationship.
0: Right.
1: Oh, last week they were doing this, now they're doing this.
0: Are soap operas a new episode every day?
1: Yeah.
0: Which ones did your grandma watch?
1: Young and the Restless, As the World Turns. I don't think was it General Hospital? I don't think that was one. We didn't really watch that one.
0: All My Children.
1: All My Children. We would watch that one.
0: I don't remember the one that I used to watch. Oh, Passions.
1: Oh, see, Passions, I wasn't into that one.
0: No, because it was terrible. It was not good at all, but I used to watch that one.
1: That was later in life when Passions came out. But yeah, honestly, it was whatever was on CBS, because I remember we would watch, if we were there during the summer, during the weekdays, I remember watching Price is Right, and then usually the soap operas would be before or after. So I'd watch whatever was on that channel.
0: And it helped her to...
1: speak English.
0: It helped her to perfect her English.
1: Yeah, she was always so dramatic, though.
0: Well, yeah, she learned from soap operas. She was always slapping people.
1: Throwing water in our faces.
0: Yeah, weird.
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1: I know that hiring can be challenging. 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You're just waiting for someone to match your role perfectly. 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

0: We're Johnny and Jocelyn on Everything Country, 99.9 Wine Country, and a woman who got cold feet on the eve of her wedding responded by turning up the heat with a fire that she started using some feminine hygiene products.
1: Okay, that seems a little drastic.
0: I'll tell you more about it in today's edition of
2: Weird World News.
0: Lenina Moreno is her name, and she was supposed to get married to her fiancé at a Latter-day Saints church, but she began having some second thoughts. She headed to a nearby Ace Hardware store.
1: Nope, this is not a good idea.
0: She stole two lighters, which she took back to the place of worship and set ablaze using some tampons. Now, authorities say the fire caused, very specifically, $108,000 in damages.
1: First of all, she stole the lighters. You didn't have any money in your wedding dress?
0: Right. And you're telling me, like, you didn't buy other stuff to start the fire while at the hardware store? They've got, like, Duraflame logs and stuff like that. No, I guess she had what she needed. Moreno, who is also known as Tessa Moran.
1: Oh, alias.
0: She is being held in the Davis County Jail. Now, a district court judge denied bail, saying there was clear and convincing evidence that she would constitute a substantial danger to any other individual or to the community, or likely is to flee jurisdiction of the court if released on bail. Now, she's from Wyoming.
1: Okay.
0: She was found to be continually deceptive.
1: Yeah.
0: She took drastic steps to hide her lies, police allege.
1: Career criminal.
0: Right. Lenina did not obtain a marriage license for her own wedding that was to occur the following day after the fire, but had lied, stating that she had.
1: Okay, so it wasn't even on her wedding day.
0: Right.
1: I thought this was like, the ceremony's in 10 minutes,
0: she pops out the bathroom window.
1: She was supposed to get married the day after she started the fire. And so what? Instead of just skipping town, she decided, if I burn the church to the ground, we can't get married?
0: Yeah, I guess the wedding's canceled because the church is gone.
1: What is wrong with people?
0: That's why it's your Weird World News.

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1: It's tough to get a human. I actually had that same problem with my therapist the other day, but I found out their phone systems crashed, and I got a recording, and because I had to move therapy. I have to go to triple therapy now.
2: Wait a minute. 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
1: My therapist?
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1: No, Scott talks to me.
3: He must be real bad.
1: It was just getting through to him. Scott's like, I'm like, I sit in his office for an hour, and I talk, and I'm like, what do you think? And he's like, I'm not talking to you.
2: I just made myself laugh.
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12: Y Country Weather.
13: Thunderstorms likely tonight. Otherwise, cloudy skies expected. Lows level off around 65. Cloudy skies expected again tomorrow. Storms likely. Daytime highs approaching 74. Chance of thunderstorms tomorrow night. Lows dip down to about 62. Overcast skies. Mid-70s Sunday with a chance for showers. Upper 70s Monday. Currently, it's 78 degrees. I'm staff meteorologist Derek Height.

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2: When you've been job hunting, have you ever done anything out of the ordinary to try and get a job?
1: Because I know, yeah, I'm sure I've lied about stuff.
2: You've had some slumps in like when we lived over on the East Coast in Maryland. Everybody was like, "Oh, it's going to be so easy for you guys to find jobs."
1: That was a lie.
2: You put in like 50 or 60 yes. applications.
1: Yeah,
2: barely got any callbacks. But
1: so we moved out there in 2013, and it's like the recession that happened in 2008 had just hit over there,
2: and it was weird.
1: I only applied to places that said they were hiring.
2: Right.
1: And 50 or 60 places later, only one called me back.
2: And it was weird because it was a college town, and I think we moved there before college even started. So that was like the mad dash of hiring that they should have been doing.
1: Yes, we moved there in August.
2: Yeah, and they just weren't.
1: Did I do anything? I mean, not then, because only one person called me back. I hate the questions like, okay, so say you're in a situation, how would you approach with a coworker? And obviously you just tell them what they want to hear, right?
2: Right.
1: I'm not going to say the real thing. Like, so I have terrible road rage and I might bring that into the office. They don't want to hear that.
2: Well, this is something that Gen Z job seekers, that is, they were frustrated by the brutal job market. They're turning to Etsy and Etsy witches for help landing some jobs.
1: Those Etsy witches, they do some great, crazy, great stuff.
2: Like what? Do they, like, they're all like witchcraft and stuff that's going on over there? This is what's happening. Instead of just updating their LinkedIn profiles, they're paying anywhere from a few bucks to up to $45 for spells that they hope will bring career success, luck, and prosperity.
1: Yeah, I've seen this. I've seen people talking about it on Threads. I don't know anyone that has paid for witchcraft.
2: Right. Job spells. I didn't know that was a thing. $5, a woman paid $5 for job spells after months of rejection and later found a full-time position. So the Etsy witches are working.
1: But how much later? Like 2 days, okay, maybe it was the Etsy witches.
2: It doesn't say,
1: but 3 weeks, maybe it wasn't.
2: Etsy witches say their most popular requests involve jobs, followed by love and removing life's blockages.
1: Okay.
2: Whatever that may be.
1: Life's blockages.
2: But experts are weighing in on whether the magic actually works for many struggling young adults. The spells, they offer something just as valuable: hope, reassurance, and a sense of control in a difficult economy.
1: Well, it's working for the Etsy witches because they're making tons of money.
2: Right.
1: Good for them.

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0: Elizabeth Mary, how's your face and neck doing today?
1: I'm reporting live from Ankeny, Iowa.
0: Yeah, you're in your hotel. I'm in the park, the Best Western Park Hotel in Madison right now. We're both in hotels.
1: The power of radio right now. We can be anywhere in the world.
0: The power of this show fascinates me, and I think I'm going to explore it in the near future, to be honest. It fascinates me. Because
1: you're going to be a van liver. You're going to live in a van and travel.
0: Living in a van down by the river. No, I just, it's really interesting. It's really interesting. I could have a doctor's appointment today. You know how it is. You don't want to change doctors if you find a good one.
1: Oh,
0: so
1: for
0: I drive
1: sure.
0: from Chicago
1: no,
0: to I, Madison to see him. He's great. I love him.
1: I doctored in Iowa forever until I found one back up here, you know, in Madison.
0: Yeah, that's the thing. How was the gig last night?
1: It was so great. I just, it gives me, I don't know. I just love performing, and I love shows like this because I get to play my original music to people who are very receptive. So, yeah.
0: Are you playing the new stuff that you haven't released yet?
1: No, we haven't been certain. I play some of it out solo in my solo shows. I'll sneak it in. I won't tell anyone it's an original just to see how it goes.
0: Have you played I'm in Love with My Ginger Hair Partner yet?
1: You know what? I did not. I'm saving that one. Big debut.
0: Well, I'm really excited for you tonight now, because now you got to pack up, sober up, drive back, see your kid, jump in your car, go to Janesville. You're going to be you're going to be a spotlight performer in Janesville today. Janesville, Wisconsin, of course. Janesville for Drew Baldridge.
1: With the one and only Drew Baldridge. Such a cool
0: dude.
1: You
0: better tell him I said hello. I love that guy.
1: I will. And he's giving back to an independent artist like myself. So, yeah, it's been a crazy week for me.
0: And this is a thing. Like, there are a lot of artists, and I know of one specifically, and I mean this with all due respect, who's about a tier above you who applied for this. And Drew was like, nope. Brett Westgrove. He's great. He's a great guy.
1: Yep. Well, he's actually living in Nashville too. But he's independent.
0: But he applied for this as well. But Drew chose you, and I think that's amazing.
1: That's so nice. I'm so excited.
0: You should be proud of yourself. I can't wait to hear about it. I can't wait to tell you about a bunch of things too. Of course, a couple hours from right now, Miss Tracy Lee will be doing the Nashville tea. But yesterday we talked about it a little bit in Three Nugs. We're talking about Weird Al. There's a funny thing about Saudi Arabia and Weird Al. I'll share that with you. But Gen Z calls out of work for 6 reasons that millennials didn't realize were okay. So before you get going, or maybe you want to take off Monday, Tuesday and have a long weekend, maybe take off Monday, Tuesday, Wednesday and go on a little vacation, here's some ideas how to call out of work. We'll do it next in Three Nugs.

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1: Fish with Friends, Elizabeth Mary. I got three notes for you, girl.
2: I'm excited. This is a two-parter.
1: Yeah, this is a fun one. We're going to talk about why Gen Z had six reasons that millennial didn't realize were okay to call out of work. But first, let's talk about a small dog. A small dog's missing since the 4th of July. So, I know, right? All month. Was rescued after witnesses spotted it swimming alone in the San Francisco Bay.
2: Oh, no.
1: The dog's name is Prita, reportedly bolted after being scared by a fireworks display. Prita also endured aerial assault by an organized gang of seagulls.
2: Oh, my gosh. But it's okay.
1: Yeah, she was swimming and they were going after her. She tried to stay afloat.
2: So sad. Do you know how many people lost their pets because of fireworks?
1: Oh, yeah, that's the thing. Freddie, when I came home from the fireworks in Chicago, Freddie was a wreck. He was not good. He was all over me. But he also has a lot of anxiety, and I do too, so it's probably why we're the perfect match. Weird Al Yankovic turned down over $1 million to perform a single show at Saudi Arabia's comedy festival. He said he walked away because the opportunity felt ethically compromised, and it made him feel icky.
2: Interesting.
1: The festival had Pete Davidson, David Chappelle, Bill Burr, Louis C.K., Mark Maron, Shane Gillis, Zach Woods. I mean, Weird Al didn't judge the other comedians. He's just at the point in his career where he said he can afford to say no to something that doesn't align with his values. If I was one of those other comedians, I'd be like, screw you, Weird Al. And by the way, Weird Al, one of the best live concerts I have ever seen.
2: Are you serious?
1: Yep. He was amazing. Wow. Amazing. Okay. Based on time constraints placed on me by management, let me give you part two of the Gen Z thing. So we were talking.
2: I'm excited.
1: Yeah, this was about Gen Z giving six reasons that millennials didn't realize were okay to call out of work. Okay. To take a mental health day. Hey, listen, I need a mental health day. Burnout's tough. I've been working really hard. I just need to come. Can you? Oh, my God. Gen Z, and neither are you. You and I are such crap shows off the air.
2: Sleeping under my desk on my lunch breaks. I was having like anxiety. I'd be like, oh.
1: Gen Z says it's okay to say my boss is terrible. I won't work with her. I don't like working with her. I need a day off. That's number two. Management's bad. Common cold. Listen, I have a cold. I don't want to spread it. Not going
2: to
1: lie to
2: you. This is a thing that even my stepson does, and I'm like, I think you're fine. I mean, I went to work dying usually.
1: I know, right? Me too. They don't want to fake it. Gen Zers would be the first to admit. There was a period in my life. I mean, I don't remember the last time I took a sick day, to be honest with you. But there's a period in my life where, like, the only sick day I took at this one job I was at for 10 years with my old friend Connie was she and I had tummy tucks. And we scheduled our vacation around it, and we only took 2 sick days.
2: Oh, my gosh.
1: Gen Z number 5 doesn't want to deal with ignorance, and they don't want to deal with it. They're like, you know what, this is dumb, I don't want to deal with it. And finally, we don't get paid enough. I don't get paid enough, I'm not comfortable coming to work today, screw you, or give me a raise. It's ballsy.
2: I think back to my $5.25 an hour job.
1: I know, right? Like, it's ballsy, but more power to you. If you can do it, do it.

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4: 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If you missed the Johnny and Jocelyn show, you missed this.
1: Yeah, I missed the neighborhood drama yesterday.
5: Yeah, and there really wasn't that much neighborhood drama.
1: And you were like, it sounded like... That does not help
5: and
1: me.
5: And then this, and yeah. Then a couple police officers went the...
1: Yeah, that's not... That does not help me. It's probably better off if you just don't tell me.
5: Maybe I should take a lip reading class.
1: Either that, or you can do the super nosy thing and just be like, what? I gotta vacuum my front yard. It's snowing.
5: Go outside with a rake?
1: Yeah, I'm gonna sprinkle some salt per inch on my front porch.
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6: weather. Thunderstorms likely tonight. Otherwise, cloudy skies expected. Lows level off around 65. Cloudy skies expected again tomorrow. Storms likely. Daytime highs approaching 74. Chance of thunderstorms tomorrow night. Lows dip down to about 62. Overcast skies. Mid-70s Sunday with a chance for showers, upper 70s Monday. Currently, it's 79 degrees. I'm staff meteorologist Derek Height.

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3: Fish with Friends, wrapping up the week with the dumbest text question of the day of all times. Miss Elizabeth Mary, we're about to share it with you. 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It's weird. This is all on her.
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0: Bobby Bones in the morning and everything country all day and all night long. 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It's today's text question of the day.
1: What's one thing you keep in your vehicle at all times?
0: This is an interesting one. I find this to be an interesting one. I've got mine are straps, straight up. You know, you never know when you might need them.
1: Straps for what? What, like towing straps?
0: Yeah, like when you were like, I used to have a truck, so I, you know, you do the straps. Well, what do you think I meant? Like, I'm not talking about what you and Paul doing on Friday.
1: You just said straps, so I just didn't know what you were talking about.
0: This girl. But what am I going to do with this girl? Text question today. What's one thing you keep in your vehicle at all time? I've got just if a buddy ever needs them or whatever. Like, now, right now, I have an SUV, but I used to have a truck, and you know, you always got to have the straps with you. So
1: that's good. That's job.
0: A little different than what you were thinking, but okay.
1: I don't know what I was thinking. I don't know. I'm so sorry. This question, I could go on forever and ever because I'm in my vehicle sometimes 500 to 600 miles a weekend traveling to shows.
0: Preach, girl.
1: Two things that I keep in my car at all times. Okay. First of all, phone charger.
0: Yep.
1: Because. Phone charger, and then second, snacks. Not only do I have a 5-year-old, but when I'm on the road sometimes late, a lot of places aren't open since COVID.
0: Mama likes a snack.
1: Mama needs a snack on the way home.
0: Mama drove from her home all the way to Nashville once, and I was like, hey, I flew there, and I was like, hey, can you give me a ride somewhere? I got in the vehicle. There was about $60 in candy. It was insane, and chips and Gardettos, and yeah.
1: I will never go hungry. Oh yeah, my Gardetto rise on a road trip. Yes, please.
0: Ham, that's my burger answer. I love that. Fish with Friends text question of the day today is very simply, what's one thing you keep in your vehicle at all times? Text and message via the app. We'll get to your answers here in just a little bit.

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6: 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And that was our version of a cowboy where I grew up.
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0: Y country.
1: Elizabeth friends, hanging out with my friends, Elizabeth, Mary, and Jen right now. You know, Jen just made a comment off the air about the girl that stole her bike when she was a kid. This was because Elizabeth Mary was, I got called fat, fat, fishy wallpaper and paint. They used to fetch him. Yeah.
2: When I was a kid. Paper and paint?
1: Yeah, it was a jingle for a place. Anyway, Elizabeth Mary, you got called a pig nose when you were a kid.
2: I did, by Stacey Meyer, yes.
1: And then you called Stacey Meyer the B word.
2: First time I ever swore at anyone, and I got called into Miss Manikowski's office, and I said, yeah, well, she called me a pig nose. And Miss Manikowski was like, I think there's better ways to deal with this.
1: One of the people you don't want to mess with, Elizabeth, someone you don't want to mess with, 110%, Jen.
2: Oh, I know.
1: Go ahead, Jen.
2: I know.
1: Tell the
2: story. Jen's so nice. Jen is so nice. But Jen will cut a B if she needs to.
3: And what did I tell you? What was the little girl's name was mean to you?
2: Mine was Stacey Meyer, but you said...
3: Tell Stacey, you can fix noses. You can't fix ugly.
1: Yep, true.
3: All right, let's call her right now.
2: What did you do to Donna?
1: What'd you do with the girl that stole your bike?
3: Donna stole my bike in first grade, my Schwinn. Brand new bike.
2: And what did you do?
3: I had to go find it in her garage. I can't even say it. I honestly can't.
1: Yeah, you can.
2: Are you joking?
1: She's told the story before.
3: My mom had a chicken like thawing out or de-thawing or whatever the word is on the kitchen counter. You know how that pink juice comes out? I put it in those little Dixie cups, you know, from when you're little. I put it in there and I told her it was Kool-Aid and she drank it and she had to go to the emergency room. After they untied her from the birch tree in our front yard, I tied her to our birch tree with my new bike lock.
2: You're ruthless.
1: And again, what did she do, Jen?
3: She took my brand new Schwinn bike, my blue bike with the basket on it.
1: Yeah, and she gave it back, though.
3: I had to go, oh my God, now you sound like my dad. It wasn't my, she's the one.
2: You were like six or seven.
3: She took it. I had to go get the bike out of her garage.
1: So she took
3: it. It was in her garage.
1: You had to go to her house, get the bike, and in return, you tied her to a tree with a bike lock.
2: Yeah. Give her chicken breast juice and...
3: Whatever, I hated her anyway. It just was the cherry on the icing.
2: We should bring her on the show.
1: Yeah, that's the one I want to reach out to.
2: New segment, Find a Bully. We'll bring Will O'Connell, we'll bring Stacey Meyer, and we'll bring Donna. Yes. Hendricks.
1: Oh my God. I think that's a great idea. I love it. I just want to point out, don't mess with Jen.
2: Mm-mm.
1: That's
3: don't.
2: Taken.